0: Anytime soon, it's Jason Aldean on Country Nights Live. We've got Ella Langley up next. Thanks so much for the request. You know, she just delivered a really powerful message at a concert all about the gospel.
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Thank you to Dan and Shay for putting it out there to us. Here's Say So.

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1: Hi, this is Dave Gonzalez from Fresno, California.
0: Hi.
1: First of all, I just want to thank you, babe, for doing a great job. And I want to hear that song from Carrie Underwood where she tears up her sweetheart's truck for cheating on her.
0: Yeah.
1: Where she sticks her name into leather seats.
0: Yeah.

0: the cutest dog with the coolest name.
1: I felt like I needed to see her to be able to name her. It's like a child. And I was in between Boots or Lorraine because of my song Waiting on the Rain. It sounds like I say Lorraine. So when I saw that her back feet were white, like my cowgirl boots on stage, I was like, oh, she just looks like a Boots. Yeah. And then her middle name is With a Fur.
0: Okay.
1: So it's like Boots with a Fur, but it sounds like distinguished, like Boots with a Fur.
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0: know that Luke Holmes once got denied from The Voice?
1: They sent me a letter. I had it on my wall for a long time. It wasn't a, like, I'm going to show them thing. It wasn't that at all. To me, the letter was validation of the things that I already thought, right? Which were, I think that I have the ability to do this, right? And so getting on the show, to me, it was never about that. It was never like, oh, I need to be on the show. That'll be my big break. That was not the thought at the time. The letter essentially said, hey, you're a really great singer, but like, we, this is a show, and like, there needs to be like entertainment value, and like, we have to be able to like tell a story, and like, you just don't really have a story.
0: Well, it's a good lesson in the entertainment biz for sure, and how Luke Holmes stays motivated. Here's Be By You on Country Nights Live.

show with us Friday to kick off your Labor Day weekend. She was recently surprised by a guest appearance from Jelly Roll to sing 9 to 5 in a tribute to Dolly Parton at the Grand Ole Opry. Here's Son of a Sinner. I'm

0: Carry On is Kenny Chesney's latest on Country Nights Live. He says that Megan Maroney insisted she sing on the new duet, and it kind of got weird. Huh?
1: I knew that she would attack the song the way I wanted it. There's something about her voice. Sometimes when Megan sings, she sounds like she's been up all night. Before I sent her the song, Megan called me, and she goes, I hear you cut a song called It Just Got Weird, and she goes, I want to sing on it. She volunteered. Well, she damn near insisted. Her voice is perfect for the emotion and the angst of that song, because there's a moment where you just know that it's over. No matter how old you are, you know.
0: It got weird.
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If you don't know that much, you're not that familiar with Shane Proffitt yet, first of all, get with it. Second of all, hey, he's got a short documentary all about his beginnings all the way through his rise into the country music biz. 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

0: John Morgan's going to be hanging with us on Country Nights Live soon. So here's how he decided to chase his dream of coming to Nashville.
1: I enjoy being home, especially here in the mountains. It's one of my favorite places to be. So I was pretty hesitant on moving my entire life and dropping what I was doing to go chase something that, you know, was at the time a very distant dream. You got to believe in yourself to an extent, but there's always that what if in the back of your mind, like if this doesn't work out and, you know, how am I going to make money and pay my bills? One of my friends that I wrote with a lot, he had moved to Nashville and he was like, man, you just need to start making trips down here and writing with people and see what happens. At that point, I realized I had to be in Nashville if it was going to happen. And so I was like, if I'm going to do this, I need to do it now.
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0: All right. Riley Green, Think As You Drunk. You got it, man.

Luke Bryan's got brand new music heading our way. New album called Signs in about 2 weeks. He's also coming on the show to chat with us about it. I can't wait. He's always fun. Here's Country and She Knows It on Country Nights Live.

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1: Ella Langley had a full circle moment on her Dandelion tour stop at Auburn University, reuniting with her longtime history teacher, Coach Pop, who encouraged her music back in school. She surprised him with a signed guitar, returning the favor after he gifted her one when she first headed to Nashville. Langley said his support is a big part of why she kept chasing her dreams. Jelly Roll is clarifying his politics after guest hosting Jimmy Kimmel Live. He says he's pretty down the middle, adding that compassion and dignity aren't partisan and that leaders on both sides are failing to bring people together. He also said he'll always shake the hand of the sitting president and is proud to have shaken President Trump's. And Tim McGraw and Faith Hill's daughter Maggie is officially engaged. Her sister Gracie shared the news and the champagne and ring reveal photos, saying the whole family helped set up the moment. Maggie's fiance, James Rubin, popped the question surrounded by flowers and family, and the McGraw crew is already celebrating the new addition headed their way. That's your Country Nights Live news update. I'm Bev Rainey.
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Haley recently returned to Auburn to do a show. And she just did a photo dump all over Instagram from everything that she experienced there. Check it out. Here's more from

0: what would you like to hear tonight?
1: I'd love to hear the song MacArthur. My name is Tim from Pleasant Grove.
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0: 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Here is the story behind her hit song right there, Boston. 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
1: 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But we sat down and just, like, we started, like, I was playing the piano, she was playing the guitar, and we just kind of, like, fleshed out the verses. And I'm usually melody first. Like, I'm a melody girl. So I think melody first and then the lyrics afterwards.
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much. Thank you for being my friend, being part of Country Nights Live, tuning in and spending your time with me every night. Carly Pierce on the show on Friday. Here's Lauren, Elena, and Chase Matthew with All My Exes.

0: Good morning, good evening, whatever time of day it is for you. Always happy that you are here. My name is Justin. This is the Overnight Ride. This isn't illegal, but it felt illegal. The company dropped off a whole bunch of lunches and dinners to everybody here at the station. They're all in the fridge. I stole the cookies out of every lunch pack. Feels illegal. Not illegal. No one's going to know it was me.
1: Rumors going all over town. Can't keep my name out the mouth these days. Yeah, they say.

0: honest. You are out to dinner. You realize the table next to you or near you within earshot is on a first date. Do you eavesdrop? My name's Justin. This is the Overnight Ride. If you say no, you're lying to yourself. A couple hours ago, went to one of my favorite Mexican restaurants here in Nashville with a friend, and we both realized quickly that the table directly to our right, to her left, was on a first date. You can kind of tell by the generic conversations. What does your dad do? What does your mom do? How many siblings do you have? Do you have any hobbies? Blah, blah, blah, blah, blah. Now, I commend these people for going on a date and not just talking through apps, because dating apps stink. Real life connection, 10 out of 10. But once we realized that it was a first date, her and I, no talk, no talkie. We are now eavesdropping. That is our entertainment for the evening. And we took a bet. Do we think there's going to be a second date? I said yes. She said no before we heard what went down. One of the people, I'm not going to call out which person, said, you know, I'm really just used to having the best things in life and rarely ever hear the word no, which had me and my friend aghast. As soon as one person said that, the waiter showed up and the other person ordered a margarita. And this place has multiple sizes. The biggest one is a monster margarita. And that person ordered a monster margarita. And in that moment, I realized that I had lost the bet. There would be no second date, but there would be lots of tequila on the rest of the first date.
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Chase Matthew, a fan of Facebook Marketplace and getting good deals on cars. Not a fan of canoes. I'm a fan of boats. Canoes, though, I feel like I'm getting wet either way. At least on a boat, I can stay dry. So I really like the Chase. Here's holding it down.

It is my favorite thing to do on this show. It is to recklessly speculate. My name's Justin. This is The Overnight Ride. Cloud Nine, the latest album from Megan Maroney, and her latest tour was all pink themed. But on stage, there was a yellow dress. And now she's posting pictures of her in yellow outfits. So all the Maroney homies think there's a new album that's yellow very near.

It has now been confirmed, long rumored for like 2 weeks. The Lukes, they're getting together. There's Luke Combs, there's Luke Bryan, and they are together on the new Luke Bryan album, Signs, out September 18th. It's Love You, Miss You, Mean It on the Overnight Ride.

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My name is Justin. This is the Overnight Ride. Always find me on Instagram, Justin Off Air. It's Chris Young. I didn't come here to leave on the Overnight Ride.

Kenny Chesney Carry on the Overnight Ride. This past Friday had a brand new song called Goldfish come out, which was, in a weird way, inspired by Ted Lasso. New album out September 25th, Silver Sands Marina. It's Cole Goodwin, Howdy, on the Overnight Ride.

Shane Prophet wants to know why God put these three things on earth: ticks, mosquitoes, and Miracle Whip. And I tend to agree on all three. Mayo guy through and through. Shane Prophet, long live country on the overnight ride.

0: When you're on an elevator, did you know that someone can talk to you through the box in the front? I'm Justin. It's the overnight ride. I didn't know that. I get in my elevator yesterday, and I notice they are testing the fire alarms in the building. How do I know that? All the doors are closed, like the fire doors, and I keep hearing the fire alarms. But I know it's a test, because when I get in the elevator, I see we're doing tests today. So I go, okay, well, the elevator's still working. I can hear it. So I get on, the door closes, and all of a sudden I hear a whir. Oh, what is that? I can't get stuck on this elevator. I'm only going one floor because I'm lazy. If you've ever gotten stuck on an elevator, horrifying, traumatizing experience. So I'm like, oh, I am panicked. The door closes. It pauses for a second. I hear the, and then I hear somebody talk to me. And they say my address. They say the elevator number. And they say, is anybody in there? So I don't respond, but they clearly know somebody's in there because they can just kind of tell, I think. So they repeat themselves, and I panic. I have no idea what to do. And the first thing that comes to my mind is something you say when you don't have time to talk about somebody. I got to go to the bathroom real bad. So on the second try of them trying to communicate with me, I go, I got to go to the bathroom real bad. The elevator door opens, and I run out. And I hear in the distance behind me, what? So hopefully the guy on the other end had a great day and quickly forgets me yelling I have to go to the bathroom because I panic on the elevator.
1: Be right back.
2: 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Thank you for being part of our family. The overnight ride will be right back.
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Tuesday evening, before the show, I had the pleasure of going to see Zach John King perform a couple songs off his brand new album that was out this past Friday, and he did sing Get to Drinkin'. This song is consistently stuck in my head, so much so that I have created this bit in my mind where I just say Get to Drinkin' over and over again. So I had to do this.

My name is Justin. This is the Overnight Ride. Always know where to find me. Justin Off Air on Instagram. Shout out to Sherry. Messaged me last night. Said hello. Said she listens to the show. Hardy, Eric Church, Morgan Wallen, Tim McGraw. It's MacArthur on the Overnight Ride.

0: After much speculation, we can now confirm the Lukes are working together. My name's Justin. This is the Overnight Ride, and this was the video.
1: Cell service keeps cutting me off of my important news, so sorry, guys. I moved to a new spot, so it should work now. As I was trying to say before I got cut off, when I heard the song Finders Keepers, I sent a note to this guy, and I'm so happy that he said yes. Y'all know him as Luke Combs, but I know him as the other Luke. Anyway, you heard it here. The first track off of my new album, Finders Keepers, is with my buddy Luke Combs. Here it is.

0: called Finders Keepers, track number one on Luke Bryan's brand new album, Signs, out in just 2 weeks. The Lukes, they're finally together.
1: 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We'll be right back.
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this one. Shout out to Mike and his wife, Leanne, who live in, oh, I'm going to butcher this, Aberdeenshire, Scotland, streaming the show. Shout out Mike and his wife, Leanne. Here's Hudson Westbrook, painted you pretty on the overnight ride.

You know, I mentioned how people listen to us in Scotland. That's like the fifth person. Are we big in Scotland? Should I make a visit? Should I ask them for more money here so I can afford a visit? Let's see.

0: Who is UConn Jack? My name's Justin. This is the Overnight Ride. We may know later on tonight. Apparently, people think UConn Jack is actually Garth Brooks. Now, if you're not aware, Garth Brooks is doing a tour right now, but he's not really announcing where he's playing until the week or two before. Tickets go on sale. People get tickets to go see Garth Brooks. There's this bar called the Grizzly Rose in Denver. And later on this evening, they're promoting UConn Jack, who apparently is Garth Brooks. Garth has used this name before, an alias to play shows. UConn Jack, though, a phenomenal radio name. And this is giving me the perfect opportunity to once again bring up my first radio name that was given to me. I was on the air as Smokin' Joe. My real name is Justin Franiak. I use that on the air now. At 23 years old, they wanted me to go on the air as Smokin' Joe. I hated it so much, I still have the notes in my phone right now from 2016. No, it was actually 2014. Of the names I'd rather be. Let's read them. Shotgun Jack. Biscuit. Big Biscuit. Buttery Biscuit. Big Rig. Something to do with big. My favorite one on here, which I actually almost went on the air as, KC Lights. This is like the heyday of Florida Georgia Line. I thought KC Lights was great. Chowder, Badger, Honey, 75 different names instead of Smokin' Joe. And they still made me go on the air with Smokin' Joe. I should have proposed UConn Jack. It worked out for Garth. Might have worked out for me.
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1: We now know the Lukes are joining powers. Luke Bryan, Luke Combs on Luke Bryan's album Signs out September 18th. Here's Luke Combs, Be By You. The most Lukes said in one sentence.

How does Ella Langley pass time on the jet between shows? Coloring books? I feel like that's an easy way to decompress after a crazy show.

He's been putting out so much music, we knew something was coming. His debut EP out October 23rd, talking about Jacob Hackworth. And this is the title track, What Took You So Long on the Overnight Ride.

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Behind the scenes with John Party, I have realized he has an iron stomach because before he went on stage, he had raw oysters and jambalaya. Risk on both things. Then he got on stage and did a show. I eat those. I'm out of commission for 3 days. Cancel my plans for the weekend. The stomach's turning upside down.

0: My name's Justin. This is the Overnight Ride. Cheyenne the Pony Girl is here. I have a question for her coming up in a few minutes, but I got to play John Morgan first. You and I met him together a couple months ago. What did you say to him?
1: I told him that my celebrity crush was Michael Jackson, and then I started to panic and said, no, no, no, that's actually my celebrity dead crush, and I think that scared him even more.
0: Here's Kid Myself.

0: back.
1: $5.97, and you might be the best dressed one in the room. My name's Justin. It's the Overnight Ride. Cheyenne the Pony Girl is here.
2: Hey.
1: I feel like you're an expert in these two areas.
2: Okay.
1: Rotisserie chicken and purses.
2: Yum.
1: Walmart launched rotisserie chicken purses. It's the bag that the chicken comes in. It's made out of better material. It's a purse. It was $5.97, which is the same price as their chicken. Immediately sold out, but there are more on the way. So here's my question for you. If I splurge and buy you this purse, what are the three places you would wear it to and why?
2: I've been waiting for this question. So the first place I would take it would be obviously to Costco.
1: So you would take the Walmart chicken bag purse to Costco, even though they sell them?
2: Yeah, because I would have to be like, guys, like, this is my number one. I'm the biggest fan of this chicken.
1: It's already a fight in Costco to get a chicken, so you just want to add more to it.
2: Yeah, whatevs. Okay. Then the next one, this might be controversial, would be a funeral.
1: Okay, why?
2: Because I just want to lighten the mood. Like, I'm just such a silly little chicken, and I want to lighten the mood.
1: All right, so far, to Costco to rival their chicken, to a funeral home to lighten the mood, which is nice. Okay, we can say that's endearing. And then the third place.
2: The third place, this won't be for a while, but my wedding.
1: You would wear the Walmart rotisserie chicken purse to your wedding. Why?
2: Because I have to be the best dressed one there, and no one can outdress me, and that would do it.
1: They would put you over the top?
2: Yeah.
3: We get you through the night, or the early morning, depending on your perspective. The Overnight Ride will be right back.
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0: My name's Justin. This is The Overnight Ride. Lauren Elena has a brand new album, Stages, and she talked about how this one was a little different.
1: I wrote this album over like 3 or 4 years. So that was a really long time, and I lived a lot of life in that time. And it was my first album at Big Loud. So when I first started recording the album, I was like, I want to make a like truly country album, like no pop songs. Joke's on me. So here we are. And then, you know, I was writing these songs, and actually my husband was the one that really pushed me to put out All My Exes. And it was very pop leaning. And he was like, who cares? It's a hit. Like, you need to put out hits. And I was like, okay, I've been doing this for 15 years, and now my husband is telling me what to do. But he was right. I actually learned a valuable lesson with All My Exes, because it pushed me to not, like, box myself in.
0: Lauren Elena, Chase Matthew, All My Exes on The Overnight Ride. Another

Younger, cooler, and hotter. That is what Kelly Clarkson said about Riley Green on the upcoming season of The Voice. That premieres on September 21st, but the promo video has dropped, and in it, Kelly Clarkson says that Riley is a younger, cooler, hotter version of Blake Shelton. Think as you drunk on the overnight ride.

Jason Aldean, he's got a clothing line. Ian Munsick, he's got a clothing line. Although I feel like Ian's is meant to be tucked in. I'll be honest with you guys. Not a big tucker inner. It's Ian Munsick, Love is Blind on the Overnight Ride. You

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We now know the Lukes are together. I feel like it's a long time coming. Luke Combs, Luke Bryan. Bryan and Combs, sounds like a law firm, are teaming up for a song on Luke Bryan's brand new album. It's country and she knows it on the Overnight Ride.

name's Justin. This is the Overnight Ride. Perfect example of why you should always have duct tape on you. I'll tell you next. Right now, it's Thomas Rhett. And after all the bars are closed.

And this is why you always keep a roll of duct tape within reach. My name's Justin. It's the Overnight Ride. Roll of duct tape in your car. 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

0: because you don't want to wind up like the Wheel of Fortune guy. I don't know if you saw this. It was on TMZ. But Wheel of Fortune's announcer, you know, the guy that goes, Wheel of Fortune, and announces the prizes, got in trouble on an airplane. His name's Jim Thornton. He was on an American Airlines flight. A passenger complained to a flight attendant about him doing something. No one knows what it was, but he was kicked off the plane. He's been there since 2011. 2,200 episodes of Wheel of Fortune has now been suspended from the show. Here's why I say duct tape. He was wearing Wheel of Fortune stuff. His shirt said, Wheel of Fortune. Never wear your company's logo somewhere where you might have a couple drinks. 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If we were going to go to happy hour, get a drink, have a couple beers, I didn't want to change my shirt. I'd take a piece of duct tape, gray for the gray shirt, black for the black shirt, and I would cover up the logo. That's what you do. That is why you keep duct tape near you. Don't wear your company logo out, and if you have to, throw some duct tape on it. It'll save you a lot of trouble.
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0: My name's Justin. It is the Overnight Ride. 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
1: My name's John MacArthur, and I work this dirt.

Dan and Shay about to head out on a brand new tour, the Young Tour, in support of the brand new album, Young. And they were asked, are they going to play tequila on tour? They were dumbfounded. Of course they're playing tequila. Here's Say So on the Overnight Ride.

My name's Justin. This is the Overnight Ride. Trey Penley getting ready to go out on tour with Ashley McBride in just a couple weeks. But last Friday, brand new album called Signs of Life. Here's Family Man on the Overnight Ride.

0: second and third shifters, we are here for you. 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

kind of feels like when a waiter comes over to the table, gives you your drinks, and then disappears for a while. Morgan Wallen's that waiter. He gave us this brand new song and nothing else afterwards. But beggars can't be choosers, right? We just got to be patient with Morgan. Here is that song, Our Drinks from the Waiter. Morgan Wallen, Been By Now, on the Overnight Ride. No.

0: Cody Johnson went online and, in honor of this song, asked people, what's something your ex took that you want back? And Tara said her Slipknot shirt. 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It's Kojo Horseback on the Overnight Ride.
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0: 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And we'll even cheers a nice cold Outlaw Light.
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14: Across the Hoosier State, I'm Chief Meteorologist Ryan Martin with HoosRec. Today's Indiana Farm Forecast. We've got a very active precipitation setup not too far to our north, kind of like we've seen the prior time in this week. Showers and storms coming together across Michigan this morning. Have to watch for a few of those to dip down into northern Indiana. The heat and humidity then allows for some instability to pop up later this afternoon. I think a large part of the state does not see much precipitation, but I won't rule it out because of the heat and humidity. Better chances as we move through tomorrow and then into the weekend. Tomorrow, Saturday, and Sunday, we all see chances of showers and thunderstorms there before drying down for Labor Day itself on Monday, cooling down a little bit as well. We stay dry through Tuesday and early Wednesday of next week. Front moves through Wednesday night through Thursday, scattered showers and storms, and then dry the rest of the week, including the weekend of the 12th and 13th. I'm meteorologist Ryan Martin.
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3: All right, let's see here. Derringer, a couple old Colts. What's this, a Glock? What's that, Harvey? You can't read the clock. Well, you dumb bunny, I said Glock, not clock. Folks, I'm going through my old shooting irons here, looking to see what I might be able to sell down at the Indy 1500's Big Gun and Knife Show down at the State Fairgrounds this weekend. Let's see now, where was I? Oh yeah, Ruger, another Glock. What do you mean, what's a Glock? Now, Harvey, you know what a... What do you mean all guns look the same? Harvey, come here. Now, pick up that shotgun there. All right, now pick up the Glock there. Now, see? Now, can't you tell the difference? Now, Harvey, be careful. That gun is... excuse me, folks. I think I need to take old Harvey to the eye doctor. Looks like he's come down with a case of glaucoma.
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3: 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Good morning. We are Deb and Matt in the morning on 95.5 WFMS. And I want to send you to Vegas. How about that? Riley Green in Vegas. You could go absolutely free. Maybe you've never been to Vegas. You know, I've been a few times. They've always been work-related. So how fun would it be just to grab a friend, a family member, your significant other, and say, hey, we're going on a trip for a couple of days, and we're not paying for any of it. You get to go see Riley Green in concert. We cover two flights. You cover your hotel at Resorts World Las Vegas. You'll get an autographed copy of Riley's brand new album, and all you have to do is send a text message. It's that simple. Hard to believe that it's that easy, but it's true. All you need to do is text the word LINE, L-I-N-E, text LINE to 95819. Now, do it right now. You can tell yourself you're going to do it later, and then something comes up, and you'll forget, and then you're going to hear about couple of weeks down the road that Sabrina won the trip and you never entered. That's not good. Text LINE. Do it right now to 255-9367. We should mention we have more than one trip to give away. Oh,

0: That's Bailey Zimmerman, Indy's Best Country, 95.5 WFMS with Deb and Matt in the morning. Are you feeling really on your game? Can you bring it today? What about you, Matt?
1: Yes.
0: Okay. Not me.
1: No, I can't.
0: You got good sleep, though.
1: I did. Here's the thing is I feel a little drowsy still.
0: Maybe because you got good sleep.
1: Yeah.
0: All right.
1: I don't get good sleep like this normally. Yeah. Like decent sleep now, better with my CPAP, but.
0: That's right. You're a big CPAP fan.
1: Yeah. Super sexy. I know. I know.
0: Amanda's so lucky.
1: That's right.
0: We are searching for the smartest person awake.
2: With a population of over 2 million people in central Indiana, there can only be one. Are you the smartest person awake?
1: Let us find out. Your question is 20% of people admit they do this every time they get in an elevator. What is it? I'm just going to say yes for me.
0: Every time?
1: Every time. Your clues are usually doesn't help, and patience is not involved. Throw it out the window.
0: Okay, I think I know how it is. That last one gave it away.
1: Yeah, 255-9367. 255-9367. 20% of people admit that they do this every time they get in an elevator. What is it? Again, it usually doesn't help. And finally, patience is not involved.
0: Yeah, you don't want to get in an elevator if you're in a hurry.
1: Right? Yes.
0: Frustrating.
1: There's more than one reason. We'll talk about it as soon as we find the smartest person awake. 255-9367. Let's see if it's you.
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0: As you are putting the car in reverse, backing out of your driveway this morning, you tell yourself, I'm going to have a great drive in.
1: Yeah.
0: Nothing to pass along, no incidents to report. So it looks looking pretty good. More in minutes.
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8: All right, let's see here. Derringer, a couple old Colts. What's this, a Glock? What's that, Harvey? You can't read the clock. Well, you dumb bunny, I said Glock, not clock. Folks, I'm going through my old shooting irons here. Look to see what I might be able to sell down at the Indy 1500's Big Gun and Knife Show down at the State Fairgrounds this weekend. Let's see now, where was I? Oh yeah, Ruger, another Glock. What do you mean, what's a Glock? Now, Harvey, you know what a... What do you mean all guns look the same? Harvey, come here. Now, pick up that shotgun there. All right, now pick up the Glock there. Now, see, now can't you tell the difference? Now, Harvey, be careful. That gun is... Excuse me, folks. I think I need to take old Harvey to the eye doctor. Looks like he's come down with a case of glaucoma.
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8: Sunny and hot today with a high of 96, but that heat index all the way up to 104. Overnight, mostly clear, low 75. Then tomorrow, sunny and hot, high of 95, and again, heat index of 104.
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10: Well, this is that time in the day where you could get a new job title, and you didn't even have to do an interview. I mean,
11: kind of.
10: What? Kind of?
11: Kind of.
10: I mean, not really. It's more fun.
11: Oh, okay.
10: And we're going to look for the smartest person awake.
12: With a population of over 2 million people in central Indiana, there can only be one. Are you the smartest person awake?
11: We're like doing a job interview at a candy store.
10: That's right.
11: Is that better?
10: Yes.
11: I like that.
10: Yeah, no pressure.
11: No pressure at all. And the reward is quite sweet because you get to brag that you're smarter than everyone. All day long.
10: All day.
11: 20% of people admit they do this every time they get in an elevator. What is it? Your clues. Usually doesn't help. And finally, patience is not involved. So Cheryl in Rushville, what do you think the answer is?
13: Push the buttons repeatedly.
11: Yes. Yeah, the closed door button, which sounds like a great idea, but I swear they only put it in there for a placebo effect, you know?
13: I think it is.
11: Yeah. What about you, Deb? Are you somebody that pushes that button every time you get in?
10: A bunch.
11: Yeah.
13: I know it doesn't work.
11: Yeah, right, right. And so, Cheryl, when you push it, is it because you want to get to your destination faster, or you really just don't want anybody else in the elevator with you? And be honest.
13: Oh, no, I never mess with it. I push the button on where I'm going and just stand there and wait.
11: Whatever happens, happens, right?
13: Yep, exactly.
11: Yeah, not me. I kind of want to have that peace and quiet in the elevator.
13: Yeah, well, I like the peace and quiet, but most generally, I'm not where there's a lot of people anyway, so it doesn't matter.
11: Sure, there you go.
13: Hi, I'm Cheryl, and I'm the smartest person awake. Woo-hoo!
11: Congratulations, Cheryl, and we'll see if Matt comes out victorious as we're playing Can't Be Deb here in just a couple minutes. Literally 3 minutes, Deb. You have to prepare.
10: I can do that. I actually am prepared now.
11: Are you really?
10: Yes.
11: We better get rolling then. Now it's under 3 minutes.
10: Still prepared.
11: Morgan Wallen.
10: Nothing's changed.
11: Cowgirls, Deb and Matt in the morning.

0: I feel like I'm talking to a mirror, which literally makes no sense. We've got Matt with us. Matt, what's going on?
1: Oh, not a whole lot. Excellent. Team Matt versus them.
0: There you go. Except for...
2: Wait a minute. The host can't be on your team?
0: Except for, you know, Matt, I'm completely neutral. Straight down the middle.
1: Oh, 100%.
0: Playing honest definitely. Game.
2: Yeah. Yeah. Completely neutral in quotes.
0: Yeah. It's great. Whose quotes?
1: Deb, are you accusing him of something?
0: Yeah, Deb.
2: Yeah, he never roots for me, ever.
0: I always root for you after the fact that you get over any loss and don't rub in too many wins. All right, Matt, you have an opportunity to get Deb out of here so we can get this thing rolling. And all you have to do to kick her out is say, bye, Deb, and then we can start.
1: Adios, Deb. Go study that encyclopedia you ordered.
2: Listen, it's called natural intelligence. I don't need it.
1: Mm-hmm.
2: So I hope you trip and fall flat on your face, Matt.
1: Well, we'll see about that.
2: Bye.
0: All right, Matt. Well, she's heading out. Five questions are coming your way. You have to get more right in order to say that you can beat Deb. But if you get the same amount right or fewer right, then you can't beat Deb. Question one.
1: Yes, sir.
0: A 36-year-old woman in Tennessee was arrested at an elementary school pickup line after she showed up drunk at 3:30 in the afternoon to pick up her kid. To the point where she was slumped over the wheel. Not good choices. Man.
1: That's rough.
0: What social media app uses a ghost as its logo?
1: That would be Snapchat.
0: Question number two. Kacey Musgraves performed in Boston on Friday, and after she sang Golden Hour, a small fire started on the scaffolding above the stage from the pyrotechnics. Who has the golden touch?
1: Oh... It's not Mr. Clean, but that's the only thing I can come up with right now. It's Golden Touch. Some kind of cleaning service, I guess. Merry Maids.
0: Question number three. The top three things Goodwill wished you would stop donating include family photos, ripped underwear, and broken toys. What toy line features Autobots and Decepticons?
1: Autobots and Decepticons. Oh. Are you thinking for like a brand?
0: Yeah. I mean, I'm not saying like, you know, Mattel or anything like that. They're a type of
1: Marvel.
0: Question number four. Get ready for Hooters the movie. Yeah, it's a movie about the founding of Hooters, and the director says, quote, it's not at all what people will be expecting, and it's mostly true. Which of these Las Vegas casinos is made up? Golden Nugget, Four Queens, or Silver Mirage Resort?
1: Four Queens.
0: And... Question number five. The average American hits their energy wall at 2:48 p.m. 21% of people say that they start feeling drained before noon even. What energy boost provider gives you wings?
1: That would be a Red Bull.
0: Those are your five questions. We're going to bring Deb back in, give her the same five questions, and see if you can or can't beat Deb. Just a few minutes away. 95.5 WFMS.
3: Here's what's coming up next with Deb and Matt in the morning.
0: Gonna get Deb back in here, give her the same questions and see who comes out victorious. And then we are gonna give you an opportunity. Well, let me just ask you ever been to a concert where you got to go in early, got to meet the artist, got to do sound check with the artist?
2: That's so cool.
0: This is a great opportunity. We're gonna do that with Drew Baldridge coming up within the next 10 minutes. You could win.
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5: All right, let's see here. Derringer, a couple old Colts. What's this, a Glock? What's that, Harvey? You can't read the clock. Well, you dumb bunny, I said Glock, not clock. Folks, I'm going through my old shooting irons here. Look to see what I might be able to sell down at the Indy 1500's Big Gun and Knife Show down at the State Fairgrounds this weekend. Let's see now, where was I? Oh yeah, Ruger, another Glock. What do you mean, what's a Glock? Now, Harvey, you know what a... What do you mean all guns look the same? Harvey, come here. Now, pick up that shotgun there. All right, now pick up the Glock there. Now, see, now can't you tell the difference? Now, Harvey, be careful. That gun is... Excuse me, folks. I think I need to take old Harvey to the eye doctor. Looks like he's come down with a case of glaucoma.
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0: Sunny and hot today with a high of 96, but that heat index all the way up to 104. Overnight, mostly clear, low 75. Then tomorrow, sunny and hot, high of 95. And again, heat index of 104.
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1: They're good people.
0: Matt, what you didn't know is while you were answering the questions, Deb took your advice. She decided to read the encyclopedia. But to make it a little bit more difficult on her, but not for her, really for anybody else that would be playing, she actually got a French encyclopedia. And can you read a little bit of that for us, Deb?
2: Yeah, that seems a little aggressive.
0: You don't want to read it?
1: You wouldn't understand.
0: Parlez-vous français?
1: You wouldn't understand my French. I'm so well-versed, and you're a beginner and a rookie.
0: Yeah, I feel like there's a couple words you could say in French that I don't understand.
1: It'd be a waste of time. Yeah, yeah. Just je m'appelle Deborah et croissant.
2: Baguette.
0: Yeah.
1: Baguette. Oui, oui.
0: French toast. No, I think that was Italian.
1: Chef kiss. Mwah.
0: All right. Matt, you have an opportunity to talk a little trash to Deb, get in her head, throw off her game, whatever you'd like to do. The floor is yours.
2: Good luck, Deb. Don't fall on your face.
1: Okay.
0: Like he said the same thing you said on your way
1: I
0: out.
1: I know.
0: All right. I have a flashback.
1: I have a feeling I'm just sensing he doesn't feel confident in his performance. That's what I'm gathering from his tone of voice.
0: Okay.
1: Yes.
2: You'll find out, Deb.
1: Okay.
0: Let's get at it.
1: Let's do it.
0: Question one. A 36-year-old woman in Tennessee was arrested in an elementary school pickup line after she showed up drunk at 3:30 to pick up her kid to the point where she was slumped over the wheel.
1: You've got to be kidding me.
0: What are you doing? What are you thinking? What social media app uses a ghost as its logo?
1: That would be... Oh, my gosh. I know this. Hang on a second. Yeah, I know this.
2: Do you?
1: Well, I do. I can picture it. I can see it. Who's a ghost? Who is that? Let's see here. Okay, it's not Instagram. It is... X, is it? Oh my gosh, this is so dumb. I can see it. I can picture it. I can see it. So I'm going to go with TikTok.
0: Final answer?
2: I got my earplugs ready.
1: I think it's TikTok. It's either TikTok or X, but I don't... Shoot. Hang on. That's not right. That's Snapchat.
0: Final answer?
1: Because it disappears. It's a ghost. Yes. Final. I knew it was one that I don't have. I'm not on Snapchat, so that's it.
0: Okay. Well, Matt... Mm-hmm. Also said Snapchat.
1: Because we're right.
0: And you're right. Nice job.
1: No scream for you, Matt.
0: Man. All right.
2: I gave her too much time, Matt.
0: Yeah, I don't know. We should start putting a time limit on. That's what some people said.
1: Yeah, well, just ignore those people.
2: Agreed.
0: Right. Question number two is the score is tied 1-1. Kacey Musgraves performed in Boston last week, and after she sang Golden Hour, a small fire started on the scaffolding above the stage from the pyrotechnics.
1: This is terrible.
0: Yeah, she actually said, I'm wearing too much hairspray to be standing where I am right now.
1: It's actually a good cover.
0: Who has the golden touch?
1: The golden touch.
0: Golden touch.
1: Oh, is this like a Greek god thing? I think it is. So that would be Zeus? Let's just go with it. It's a good guess.
2: Completely opposite of what I was thinking.
1: It might be like, I have a second guess, but let's just see if I'm right.
0: Okay. Matt did not say Zeus. Mm-hmm. Matt said Mr. Clean and then switched it to Mermaids. Which neither are correct.
1: I think they're both wrong.
0: They are both wrong.
2: Yeah.
0: And Zeus is also wrong.
1: Okay.
0: What was your other guess?
1: It starts with an A, maybe? Amadeus? Am I in the right realm?
0: In a way, okay. But not really. King Midas.
1: Oh, King Midas.
0: King Midas.
1: That's right. I knew that.
0: He's the guy that wished for the golden touch, and everything he touched turned to gold, including the people he loved. This score is 1-1.
2: I don't know where I was going with that one.
0: I'm not 100% sure, but that's all right. You guys are still tied 1-1. Question three.
1: I do like a Mr. Clean magic eraser.
0: They're great.
1: They're like the golden touch.
2: The
0: absolutely.
1: Yeah.
0: Question three. The top three things Goodwill wish you would stop donating include family photos, ripped underwear.
1: That's so gross.
0: And broken toys.
2: Disgusting.
0: Also, stop donating your underwear.
1: Yeah,
0: throw them away.
1: I would never do that.
0: What are
1: throw
0: we doing?
1: Those in the trash.
0: Gross.
2: That's pretty feral.
0: It is very feral.
1: If you're someone that buys them, we can't be friends.
0: What toy line features Autobots and Decepticons?
1: Don't know. So, Autobots, Decepticons. I don't know. So, I'm just going to say, let's just go with Star Wars.
0: Okay. Final answer.
1: Sure.
0: That is not what Matt said.
1: Okay.
0: Matt said Marvel.
2: And I don't think that's right.
0: It's definitely not right. And it's not quite what we were looking for. The way I'll say you were right, in a way, is thinking of a movie transition. Deb, Star Wars is wrong. The key is Autobots, and the answer is Transformers. Transformers. So, that means the score is still tied 1-1.
1: Okay.
0: Question number 4.
2: Deb, we're not doing very good here.
1: I know. It's the host. When in doubt, go with the host.
0: These are great questions.
2: Hey, don't rag on Matt.
0: You went 5 for 5 recently, and so I said no more. No more of that. Question 4. Get ready to buy your tickets here, Deb, because there's a new movie going to be coming out. Hooters the Movie.
1: Oh, I can't wait.
0: It's a movie about the founding of Hooters, and the director says, quote, "It's not at all what people will be expecting, and it's mostly true." Which of these Las Vegas casinos is made up? Golden Nugget, Four Queens, or Silver Mirage Resort?
1: They all sound like they're possibilities, so I'll just go with the middle one. Four Queens.
0: Final answer?
1: Sure.
0: That is what Matt said.
1: Are you kidding?
0: That is on Fremont Street, actually.
1: Is it the last one?
0: It is. Silver Mirage Resort is made up, yes. So that means...
2: There is a Mirage Resort, though, isn't there?
0: There is a Mirage, but not a silver Mirage.
1: This is what the host does to throw us off.
0: Not really.
2: Hey, it worked.
0: Yeah, Matt, you know what? I appreciate you. Thank you for being understanding here.
1: Oh, please.
0: You know what? You're going to get $1 trillion Deb dollars, okay?
2: Hey, not good for much, but it'll do.
0: That's right. Exactly. Can't pay bills, but just know emotionally you are rich.
2: Hey, I appreciate that.
0: The score is 1-1. Question 5. The average American hits their energy wall at about 2:48 p.m. 21% say they start feeling drained before noon. I'm drained right now.
1: I'm drained by 10.
0: Yeah. What energy boost provider gives you wings?
1: Red Bull.
0: Final answer?
1: Yes.
0: Red Bull is right. Nice job.
1: Never had one, but I think I've heard that.
0: Yeah. And sorry, Deb, that nice job was also meant for Matt. He said Red Bull, too. You both are right. Nice job.
1: Come on, Matt.
0: And that means that the final score. Woo!
1: Buddy, it's high stakes here.
0: 2-2. Which means the score ends in a tie. And unfortunately, Matt... ties go to Deb. But we had fun, didn't we?
2: Oh, a lot of fun.
0: Awesome. Well, you're going to keep that fun going. We're still going to give you tickets to go and see Sam Barber at the Fishers Event Center coming up on September 9th. So congratulations.
2: Sounds good.
0: All right. We need one more thing from you, though, man. And it's those final famous words.
2: My name's Matt from Cicero, and I can't beat Deb, but I can tire.
1: As if we did real well.
0: I like how everybody puts the asterisk on the end. They're like, but
1: we did tie with a whopping 2 points.
0: Yeah.
1: If you'd like to play, just like Matt, you can text Beat Deb to 255-9367. I guarantee the next one's going to get crushed.
0: Wow. Yeah. Guaranteed?
1: Guaranteed.
2: I don't know.

0: That's Kane Brown and Woman on Indy's Best Country, 95.5 WFMS with Deb and Matt in the morning. Good morning, and thank you for sharing your day with us and starting it off with us. We appreciate that.
1: And as a reward, we could be giving you a VIP experience with Drew Baldridge. You know the song, She's Somebody's Daughter.
0: He might be singing that and looking right at you.
1: Yeah. And if you are not a daughter, that might be a little weird. Anyway, it's going to be a great time. And we love Drew. He's such a good dude. He's going to be at Hi-Fi on September 10th. And we're going to get you this VIP package that includes a lanyard, the early entrance, sound check performance, meet and greet. And you get to take a picture, of course.
0: You know, with Drew, not of Drew. Oh, yeah. I got a picture of him like way over there. No, you get to take a picture with Drew.
1: Plenty of opportunities to take pictures of him on stage if you want, though.
0: Yeah. You know what I love about this, too? This guarantees you will not be late to this show.
1: Right,
0: because
1: right.
0: You get to get there in time and they let you in for the pre-show. That's not sound check.
1: I feel like even if you had early entrance, Deb, you would still be late.
0: Okay, that was rude. Who got here first today, Matt?
1: Yeah, definitely you.
0: Someone's
1: definitely
0: stepping out of place here.
1: I will say.
0: Stay in your lane.
1: I will probably be late, too. But 5 to 10 minutes is our rule, right?
0: Yeah, oh, that's not late.
1: Yeah, that's not late. Sometime.
0: You're there. You were there in plenty of time. So how do they win this?
1: We need you to call right now, 255-9367, caller 5. You're going to play a game that is kind of fun because it's all based on where you are.
0: Who doesn't love bingo?
1: If you're in your home, it's refrigerator bingo.
0: I love refrigerator bingo.
1: What happens if you're in your car?
0: It's automobile bingo.
1: All right, and at work?
0: Office bingo.
1: Okay, so depending on where you're at, we're going to ask you to list off a bunch of things around you in that same vein.
0: Yeah.
1: And then if it matches what we have written down, a specific item,
0: yes,
1: then you win.
0: It's pretty simple. And the messier you are, probably the better. Because then it means the more items there, maybe we're going to have you mention the one that we pre-selected.
1: There you go. All right. Caller 5-255-9367. Let's make you a winner.
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0: Well, we're in good shape this morning, so it's going to be easy as you're making your way into work. No delays. Just watch it through the east side, northbound 465. A little slowing between I-74 and Brookville Road, but not a major concern.
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4: All right, let's see here. Got Derringer, a couple old Colts. What's this, a Glock? What's that, Harvey? You can't read the clock. Well, you dumb bunny, I said Glock, not clock. Folks, I'm going through my old shooting irons here. Looking to see what I might be able to sell down at the Indy 1500's Big Gun and Knife Show down at the State Fairgrounds this weekend. Let's see now, where was I? Oh yeah, Ruger, another Glock. What do you mean, what's a Glock? Now, Harvey, you know what a... What do you mean all guns look the same? Harvey, come here. Now, pick up that shotgun there. All right, now pick up the Glock there. Now, see, now can't you tell the difference? Now, Harvey, be careful. That gun is... excuse me, folks. I think I need to take old Harvey to the eye doctor. Looks like he's come down with a case of glaucoma.
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1: Sunny and hot today with a high of 96, but that heat index all the way up to 104. Overnight, mostly clear, low 75. Then tomorrow, sunny and hot, high of 95, and again, heat index of 104.
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0: Indy's Best Country, 95.5 WFMS. Trouble with a Heartbreak. That is Jason Aldean. We're Deb and Matt in the morning, and we want to send you to go see Drew Baldridge, and you get to get in early for the sound check and VIP and get a photo with Drew, and all of that could happen as we play a different version of Bingo, depending on where you are.
1: Yes, and you have to be caller 5 to do that, so it looks like we've got Jason from the land of Zionsville.
0: I love Zionsville.
1: Yeah, I love that place too. It's so great. The Friendly is always a great place to go. Just saying.
2: Yeah, it's a good place.
1: Yeah, so Jason, congratulations, man. You're caller 5.
3: Woohoo! That's amazing.
1: Yeah, buddy.
0: Jason's awake.
1: We need you to go ahead and give us your location. Are you currently in the office, at work, or are you in your car?
3: I am driving to Barkersville to my Dodge vet.
1: So you're in your car, so that means we're playing car bingo or vehicle bingo, right?
3: Okay.
1: All right. So, Deb?
0: We have an item preselected, and we're just going to put 30 seconds on the clock and then get you started. Are you ready?
3: Yeah.
0: All right. Are you ready, Matt?
1: I'm ready.
0: All right.
1: Here we go.
0: And go.
3: Car charger, clock, radio, steering wheel, stick shift, pedometer.
1: Maybe not something connected to your car, but you might get it after you buy that water.
0: Yeah, do you have something after a purchase?
3: A receipt.
1: Receipt is right! Yes! Woo!
3: I got so many of those on my floor.
1: You said you have so many on your floor?
3: Yeah, I buy a lot of crap from Lowe's.
1: So. That's awesome. Well, there you go. Well, that buying a bunch of crap from Lowe's is going to pay off in more than one way. Not only do you have the things you need to finish your projects, but now you're going to go see Drew Baldridge with a VIP experience, getting to have that lanyard, that early entrance, the soundcheck performance, and you get to meet and take a picture with Drew, too. So congratulations, Jason.
3: So

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0: Indy's Best Country, 95.5 WFMS with Deb and Matt in the morning. And we're talking about those things that, you know, you did that was weird. You did a weird thing, and then every time you think about it, you get a little cringy because it's lingered with you. You haven't forgotten it.
1: I can't believe I did that.
0: I know.
1: What would I have done differently? I wouldn't have said that. That was so dumb. Why would I do that?
0: We can give you an example. Erica says, I'm the type of person that says, I love you when I hang up the phone. Which is a great, I think it's a nice little character trait.
1: Yeah.
0: But she says, I accidentally told my doctor's nurse when they called me back. That would be weird.
1: And they probably hung up the phone. And they're like, what? She just says she loved me. It's weird.
0: Yeah. That'd be a little uncomfortable.
1: No, for sure. You know Ambrosia Restaurant.
0: Yes, love it.
1: Love that place. Great people. They posted a video that literally is talking about the same exact thing where it's the server.

0: dropping off the pasta to the customer, saying, enjoy your pasta. And then the customer says, thanks.
1: You too. You too. She's not eating any pasta.
0: And she looks back, me too. And then they got a bunch of pictures of them eating pasta together.
1: Oh, that is hilarious.
0: Hilarious.
1: I think sometimes it's a programmed line in your brain. You know, you're just programmed to following up with something. It's kind of like when I was at the bakery and I went through the drive-thru and got Bella's dog biscuits and they said, enjoy, when they handed them to me, because they're probably used to saying that when they hand you your donuts. I'm not going to eat these.
0: Right.
1: So what about you? What's that weird thing you did? Maybe you said it to your boss, or maybe it's something, you know, that you did and you are so mortified you can't get it out of your head.
0: Or maybe like you, when you get in uncomfortable situations, you start speaking with an accent. Like, oh, good time, Chuck. Okay,
1: that would be weird.
0: Yeah, it's super weird. But we listen and we don't judge.
1: It's funny you say that. I watched a cooking show the other day. Halfway through, literally, British accent breaks out.
0: And really?
1: They didn't have one the first half.
0: Yeah.
1: So I went straight to the comments. And people even wrote, went to the comments to find out what's up with the British accent halfway through. It was just so random.
0: That's hilarious.
1: 255-9367. I'm going to tell you mine, Matt.
0: Okay.
1: 6 minutes away, I'll tell you what I did. It's been 32 years.
0: Oh, no.
1: Happened here.
0: And it's been still hanging out of your head, over your head.
1: I have not forgotten it.
0: Oh, wow.
1: 32 right. years.
0: 6 minutes from now. 32 years in the making. Here's Deb and Matt in the morning.

0: 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Facebook, Instagram, and more.
1: Right now.
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0: 95.5 WFMS, Indy's best country with Deb and Matt in the morning. Talking about weird things that you did, and it kind of stuck with you. And you could use the word haunts, but you think about it.
1: You can't shake it off.
0: Yeah, because it's lingered, and it was weird enough that it just kind of really bothered you. What is that thing that you did? We heard from Mike, who says, I stole over 1,000 wafers from church because I really liked the communion wafers. And I didn't know where else to get them, so I felt blessed and cursed for a really long time. 1,000.
1: Oh, my gosh.
0: 1,000.
1: Wow.
0: Beth says, I was envious of my friends who were close with their cousins and relatives because I didn't have that dynamic with mine. So when I was younger, I'd come up with stories about being close to an imaginary cousin. I'd tell stories about us. And then I created a fake profile account so we could follow each other.
1: That is hilarious.
0: That is all right. What about you? What's the weird thing you did? Now, mine, I told you I promised I'd share mine.
1: Yes.
0: So, we both know that we are sleep deprived in this job.
1: Absolutely.
0: And this happened in the earlier part of my career. I think I'd only been here like 2 years. And I was so tired, Matt. I forgot to put on my undergarments.
1: You're kidding.
0: No, I'm not kidding.
1: Did you say to anybody about it?
0: No, I didn't. You're the first I've told, and thousands
1: wow.
0: listening. I did not wear a bra to work. I was mortified, and it was not jacket weather, but I wore a coat all morning. Oh. I didn't realize it until I got here. I'm like, yeah. I didn't put on a bra.
1: Yeah. Well, if it makes you feel any better, Deb.
0: Yes.
1: I've never worn a bra to work.
0: Okay? Matt, that's not the same thing.
1: Maybe.
0: 255-9367. What is that weird thing that you did? And it's kind of stuck with you over the years. I've never forgotten that I did that. And yeah. I also have never... I didn't even tell Jim and Kevin.
1: Wow.
0: I've told no one until you.
1: Well, thank you so much.
0: You're
1: I feel
0: welcome.
1: So privileged.
0: I just feel like I should be able to dress myself. And so yeah. It's not really something you go around and tell, hey, guess what I did.
1: Right. Guess what I'm not wearing today. Well, we've got Amy in Newcastle who's going to join us here in 6 minutes. And hers is pretty great, too, from a hospital perspective.
0: Oh, my.

0: Indy's Best Country, 95.5 WFMS. That is Luke Combs, and still love that song. We're Deb and Matt in the morning. We're talking about those weird things you did. This is a chance to cleanse yourself of feeling a little awkward about the situation, because maybe it's lingered with you and you've never really gotten over it. It's kind of haunted you.
1: Yeah.
0: What'd you do that was kind of weird? Matt, we haven't heard from you.
1: You
0: do weird stuff daily.
1: I will come. We'll do that here in about 9 minutes or so.
0: Don't think we're letting you off the hook.
1: Okay.
0: That's not happening. We heard from Josh, who says 25 years ago was my first day at the office downtown. A lady coworker offered to show me around the area for lunch spots. We go to leave the building when there is a revolving door, which was new to me. He wasn't used to seeing a revolving door, so he hopped in the same quadrant as her instead of waiting for the next one to come around. She looked horrified. He said, here we are, crowded, taking little baby steps, trying to keep the door moving. She never brought it up again, thankfully, but that is awkward.
1: You know what would be even more awkward is every step you would take, you went, oh.
0: No.
1: That would have been hilarious.
0: Yeah, you should probably wait till the next one. I don't think it's meant for you to hop in with someone else. I mean, I've hopped in when it's someone I know.
1: I challenge you to do it. I challenge it when it's a stranger.
0: That's weird.
1: You just jump right in with them. You're like, oh, I'm going to squeeze right in here with you.
0: No, don't do that. It's especially hilarious. When all the others are open.
1: Yeah.
0: Brandon says, I didn't do it, but one time in grade school, my brother, who was a grade under me, accidentally wore my mom's jeans to school one day. He found out when one of his friends said, dude, why are there butterflies on the back of your pants?
1: To make them look good. Mind your business.
0: You would respond with that. It wouldn't even faze you.
1: Yeah.
0: We heard from Emma, who says, I had a bad habit of punching boys in elementary school, and I still cringe at the thought of it.
1: Wow. Okay. Yeah.
0: Maybe she was flirting.
1: That could be. Maybe not. It doesn't sound like it.
0: A punch? Kind of brutal.
1: Yeah. Amy in Newcastle, what about you?
2: So I am a nurse, and I had a patient one day that I asked this patient, would you like your head under the pillow? And she said, no. And so I said it again, would you like your head under the pillow? She's like, no. Her daughter looked at me. She said, honey, I don't think you realize what you just asked her.
1: So you probably meant pillow under your head.
2: Yes. But I kept saying, what's your head under the pillow?
0: That is hilarious.
2: So I guess from a cognitive standpoint, this patient was very alert and oriented.
1: And that's where you're like, that was just a test, and you passed.
2: She absolutely passed.
1: Sherry and Anderson, what is that thing that happened that was weird and you can't stop thinking about it?
3: Well, it's more funny than weird, but I used to work at Eddie Bauer. I don't work there anymore. And the other day at work, I answered the phone. Thank you for Eddie Bauer. How can I help you today?
1: Funny how that muscle memory comes back so easily, right?
3: Oh, my gosh. The person on the other end said, I'm sorry, I've got the wrong number. I'm like, no. You called probably where you need to call. I don't know where that came from.
1: That's hilarious. I mean, we'll just say it this way, too. In radio, We don't always work for the same station. You are a unicorn here, Deb, where you worked at a couple others, though.
0: I worked at hip-hop.
1: Yeah.
0: Hoosier 96.
1: Hoosier 96.
0: Here in town.
1: Yeah.
0: But usually, you move around a lot.
1: Yeah.
0: And you've been in several different markets. Oh, and the Bear.
1: Yeah.
0: Of course, the Bear.
1: But it's in the situation where sometimes we will slip up and
0: say a different... Well, you voice track in another market.
1: Yeah.
0: And so sometimes you've gone to almost say that here on the air.
1: Absolutely.
0: Yeah.
1: Between K92.9 and 97.5 Y Country. Like, it's you're so ingrained in saying the same thing. Repetitively, right, too, much like in answering a phone at a store.
0: Are you sometimes saying WFMS when you're tracking for those shows?
1: Not really, because I don't say it as much as you do. Like, you kind of handle the calls here.
0: Okay, I see what you're saying.
1: Yeah,
0: the call letters. Yeah.
1: So I'm very lucky in that sense. I don't have to worry about that. Yeah. But yeah, it's funny.
0: Kind of makes it weird.
1: Yeah.
0: What about you? What's that weird thing that you did? Maybe you stuck your foot in your mouth and you haven't really forgiven yourself.
1: Maybe you tripped in front of somebody and it was a crush.
0: Oh, that would be awful.
1: Yeah. 255-9367. We'd love to hear from you.
0: And we listen and we don't judge.
1: 95.5 WFMS.

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0: It's free, just like all our music.

0: think I could sing Lauren Elena's part when Chase Matthew comes on November 5th to 8 Seconds Saloon for our WFMS Acoustic Jam. What do you think?
1: You should.
0: Yeah.
1: And then I'll be doing an interpretive dance.
0: Really?
1: Acting out the lyrics.
0: That will not look good, Matt.
1: Are you sure? First of
0: all, yeah, well, maybe interpretive is better than a regular dance because you and your razzle dazzle. Mm.
1: It's pretty great.
0: No, it's not.
1: Yeah.
0: No,
1: people love it.
0: Do they?
1: Yeah.
0: Yeah, in droves. They love it.
1: They told me.
0: We're Deb and Matt in the morning talking about those weird things you do, such as Matt's razzle dazzle. Maybe you were so mortified by it because you couldn't believe it. It just kind of, maybe you spoke out loud and you shouldn't have. It was your out loud voice.
1: Yeah. That was supposed to be an inside thought.
0: We heard from Becky. Probably happened with Becky. My cousin's wife and I were pregnant at the same time, and I did not know they had their baby until I saw her at the doctor's office. I asked her when she was due, and she says, baby's 6 weeks old.
1: I mean, yeah.
0: You really can't recover that.
1: You really can't. I mean, but that also, I mean, that's such a short amount of time, really.
0: I know, but after 6 weeks,
1: yeah,
0: that's frustrating. Mike says, the truck driver from Maxwell, he says, I introduced my wife using my ex-wife's name.
1: Yo, no.
0: How long were you on the couch, Mike?
1: It's like a Friends episode.
0: Yeah, that's not good. And then Carrie says, I was younger and working as a tech in critical care, and I would go around and give baths to our patients that couldn't bathe themselves. My awkward moment was when I was washing a man, and he said, I haven't had a woman do this to me in a long time. She goes, awkward. That was the fastest bath I have ever given.
1: Oh, golly.
0: Oh, my.
1: All right. We've got Tara on the phone. Tara, what about you?
2: I had a foot in the mouth moment. Okay. I worked in a doctor's office.
1: Hopefully not in podiatry.
2: And I was in his office, and he leaves the room often to see patients. And his computer locks him out every time he leaves the room, and he was complaining about it. Like, every time he returns from the patient's room, he has to log back in because the computer logs him out. And I told him once, if you pay me enough, I'll jiggle your mouth.
0: What?
1: That is hilarious. And how did he respond?
2: He didn't.
1: Wow.
0: I love the no response.
1: That's right. And it's so innocent, but... Like, once you say it, once it's out there, you're like, I wish I could take that back immediately.
0: Sometimes you hope no one heard it.
1: Exactly.
0: 255-9367. What's that weird thing you did? And it's sort of haunted you to this day. We're Deb and Matt in the morning.
3: Here's what's coming up next with Deb and Matt in the morning.
1: Do not forget, 8:35 this morning, a chance for you to win tickets to see Dan and Shay, Tyler Hubbard, and Josh Ross. We're going to play Put Matt on the Spot. And then just after 9... trying to get you to Las Vegas to see Riley Green. So many opportunities for you. You do not want to go anywhere.
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0: Well, this is that time to get you to work safely. We do have a couple of slow spots. I got a little frog in my throat. East side of the city, it's northbound 465 between I-70 and Pendleton Pike. That's starting to back up. South side, eastbound 465, slow moving between Emerson Avenue and Arlington. And we can't forget Fisher. Southbound 69 is slow between 106 and 82nd Street.
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1: Sunny and hot today with a high of 96, but that heat index all the way up to 104. Overnight, mostly clear, low 75. Then tomorrow, sunny and hot, high of 95, and again, heat index of 104.
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0: to get to know you, everything about you makes me want you, know what you're doing, baby, don't you?
1: Indy's Best Country, 95.5 WFMS with Deb and Matt in the morning, and we're talking about those weird things that you do, and you're kind of regretting it. Maybe it's lingered with you and just kind of haunted you all these years. And Matt says, I can't really think of one, so we just decided that Matt's more weird on a daily basis.
2: A lot of them. I think it's... I'll just break out in like a weird dance all the time and hope that that breaks the tension. And it doesn't. It just makes it more weird.
1: You do. You manage to do that very well. 255.
2: I don't even care, though. That's the thing.
1: That's very true. You do not seem to care. 255-9367. What did you do that was a little bit weird?
2: Yeah, we've got Cheryl in Pendleton on the phone. Cheryl, what about you?
3: My most recent one was I thought I was calling Mazu's Pizza, and I said I'd like to order a carryout, and they said, I'm sorry, we don't do carryouts. You'll have to come in. And I said, since when? And they said, ma'am, this is McDonald's. We've always been that way.
1: That's hilarious.
2: Whoops. Stacey in Crawfordsville, what do you got for us?
4: Well, I have got a couple of funny moments. I went to a hairdresser one time to get my hair done. And when she got done with my hair, she said, well, it's kind of cold outside. Do you want me to dry it for you? Or you want me to go out? You want to go home with your hair damp or anything? I said, oh, just go ahead and give me a blow.
2: Oh, somebody just did that on QVC, and it went viral. Oh, that's hilarious. Wow.
4: And then I have another one that happened to my mother years ago.
1: Okay.
4: And it's got a couple of cuss words.
1: That's all right.
4: I want to warn you ahead of time. But she walked into a car dealership where she always bought her cars, and she walked up to a guy she thought she recognized. And she went up, and she thought she had worked with him. She went up, smacked him on the arm, and she goes, well, hi there, shit ass. And I looked at her, he goes, what'd you call me? And it wasn't the person she thought it was.
1: Oh, no. What do you do?
4: Just left him standing there and walked off.
2: Awkward.
1: Very awkward. That's awful. 255-9367. What about you? What'd you do that was weird?
5: Here's what's coming up next with Deb and Matt in the morning.
2: We are playing Can't Beat Deb within the next 10 minutes or so.
1: That's not weird.
2: Well, it might get a little weird. Depends on how you answer. Steven is going to be joining us, though, here, Deb. So get ready, because I think Steven has a little bit of trash to talk.
1: Is it Steven with a V or a PH?
2: I put it with V, so I think it's a V.
1: V's lose all the time.
2: Oh, do they really?
1: Yeah, he's doomed.
2: Is that what you hear?
5: Okay. WFMS Right Now Traffic. 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
1: Sucks to be you, Steven.
2: Wow.
1: We're going to see a problem on the south side. So there's an accident. It's northbound 65 just past Edgewood Avenue. Off to the right shoulder. If you are stuck in this, we're sorry. But hey, we'll hang there with you. Stop and go traffic back to Southport Road or exit 103. Not fun.
2: No.
1: Also watch if you're traveling on the northwest side. It's northbound 465. Slow moving. Not an accident, but slow between 86th Street and the Dog Leg at 865.
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7: All right, let's see here. Got Derringer, a couple old Colts. What's this, a Glock? What's that, Harvey? You can't read the clock. Well, you dumb bunny, I said Glock, not clock. Folks, I'm going through my old shooting irons here, looking to see what I might be able to sell down at the Indy 1500's Big Gun and Knife Show down at the State Fairgrounds this weekend. Let's see now, where was I? Oh yeah, Ruger, another Glock. What do you mean, what's a Glock? Now, Harvey, you know what a... What do you mean all guns look the same? Harvey, come here. Now, pick up that shotgun there. All right, now pick up the Glock there. Now, see, now can't you tell the difference? Now, Harvey, be careful. That gun is... Excuse me, folks. I think I need to take old Harvey to the eye doctor. Looks like he's come down with a case of glaucoma.
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1: It's going to be sunny and hot today. High of 96, heat index 104. Mostly clear, and if you want to call it a low tonight, 75. For tomorrow, sunny and hot again. High 95, heat index 104.
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0: Okay. Killer with kindness.
1: Killer with kindness. Gotcha. That's what he's doing.
0: Well, Stephen, we appreciate that very much. And what we need to do in order to get the game going is we need Deb to leave the studio. You are the person that has the power in that. We're going to have you say, bye, Deb.
2: Bye-bye, Deb.
1: See you later, Stephen. Don't suck.
0: Okay. Stephen, five questions coming your way. You have to get more right in order to say that you can beat Deb. If you get the same amount right or fewer right, then you can't beat Deb. Question one. A man in Taiwan caught his wife cheating with another man after he saw them on the camera of the robot vacuum. He sued her and him and won both, but then she countersued for invasion of privacy, and she won that case. And not only did he have to pay her again, he also went to jail. That's crazy. She cheated, wow. But he's going to jail.
2: Yeah.
0: What company makes the PlayStation?
2: Sony.
0: Question number two. Billie Eilish officiated her brother Phineas's wedding on Saturday. Celebrity guests included Justin and Hailey Bieber, Jason Sudeikis, and Rebecca Black. Finish the saying. And the Billie Eilish song lyrics. Birds of a feather.
2: We go together.
0: Question number three. There's a new trend where men are not showering and not using deodorant before dates. Intentionally. It's called pheromone maxing. And there's a good chance that not every date will appreciate the lapse of hygiene, in my opinion. So what do you think?
2: Yeah, definitely.
0: A little gross. What actress stars in the movie How to Lose a Guy in 10 Days?
2: Oh, that is, I want to say Kate Hudson.
0: Question number four. Taylor Swift donated $50,000 to a GoFundMe for a heroic mom who got hit by a car while helping save teenagers from a different car crash. Was Taylor Swift's first number one song Tim McGraw?
2: First number one song Tim no.
0: And question number five. More colleges are offering three-year bachelor's degree programs as a way to help students graduate faster and take on less debt. And a lot of people love the idea, but critics question how employers and graduate schools will view the shorter degrees. What is the highest degree typically awarded by a university?
2: A master's degree.
0: Those are your five questions. We're going to bring Deb back in, give her the same five questions, and see if he can or can't beat Deb. Just a few minutes away. 95.

0: We are back playing Can't Be Deb today, sponsored by CMH Builders. If you need your basement refinished, they're the people to talk to. They'll take care of you. John and Craig are awesome. Steven's pretty awesome, too.
1: Yeah, I heard that. Dude. Or seems to think so.
0: Yeah. What you did not know, Steven, is while you were going through and answering all the questions, Deb was teaching swimming lessons to a bunch of nuns.
2: Wow.
1: A bunch of nuns?
0: Yes.
2: Oh, okay.
1: How come I don't recall that?
0: 900% sure. Short-term memory, like a goldfish. I don't know, but they're very appreciative, Dub.
1: Not even wet.
0: That's weird.
1: You're weird.
0: Are you instructing them from outside the pool?
1: You
0: I don't know.
1: You are weird.
0: Your technique, Deb, I don't question it. I just let you do your thing. Steven, you have an opportunity to talk a little trash and get in Deb's head. Throw off her game a little bit if you'd like. What would you like to say?
2: My confidence level is through the roof. I'm feeling really good about my answers.
1: Okay.
2: Good luck.
1: I don't know if you're bluffing or not. I'm about to find out.
0: Well, let's see what happens. Question one. A man in Taiwan caught his wife cheating with another man after he saw them on the camera of the robot vacuum. He sued her and won, and sued him too and won.
1: There's a camera on that thing?
0: But then she countersued for invasion of privacy, and she won that case, and he had to not only pay her, he also went to jail.
1: Are you? Oh, because he filmed without permission.
0: Yeah.
1: Wow,
0: so,
1: what a
0: crazy
1: story.
0: She cheated, and he's the one paying the price in more than one way.
1: That's nuts.
0: What company makes the PlayStation?
1: That is, let me think here. Oh, gosh. This is where I always screw this stuff up. Is that Microsoft? I'm just going to go with it. First guess.
0: Final answer?
1: Yeah.
0: It's not what Steven said.
1: Okay. Actually, I think I am wrong.
0: You are wrong. What's your other guess?
1: Nintendo. I don't know. I can't keep track of all that stuff.
0: It's not Nintendo
1: what
0: either.
1: What is it?
0: Steven, give us the answer of Sony.
1: What is a Sony PlayStation?
0: It is a Sony PlayStation. Yes.
1: All right, Steven. One for you.
2: All right.
1: That was just a practice round, all right?
0: That's the only one, though, right, Deb?
1: That's right. It's all I'm going to lose.
0: All right. That means the score is Deb 0, Steven 1.
1: I knew it was Sony. That's so dumb.
0: Question number 2. Billie Eilish officiated her brother Phineas's wedding on Saturday.
1: I saw that.
0: Celebrity guests included Justin and Hailey Bieber, Jason Sudeikis, and Rebecca Black. Finish the saying and Billie Eilish song lyrics. Birds of a feather.
1: It's a saying and a lyric? I feel like we did this with a Ouija board. We did. Birds of a feather. There was a phrase. What was it? I don't know the lyric. So birds of a feather go well together.
0: Okay. Final answer.
1: No.
0: That was the faux answer. Got it.
1: Well, right. I'm just trying to, I have to think out loud. I don't like the pressure of final. Birds of a feather, they flock together.
0: Final answer?
1: Sure.
0: Okay. Steven said, we go together.
1: Oh my gosh, did I have it right the first time? Is that what I said the first time?
0: You said it close to it on the first time.
1: All right, what is it?
0: Steven's wrong.
1: Am I?
0: You're right.
1: Are you
0: flock
1: serious?
0: Together.
1: Totally guessed.
0: Flock together is the answer. Birds of a feather flock together. So that means Deb coming in clutch ties it up 1-1.
1: All right. That's Steven.
0: Question 3.
2: Good job.
0: There's a new trend where men are not showering and not using deodorant before dates.
1: No, that's a no for me.
0: It's intentional, too, and
1: why?
0: It's called pheromone maxing.
1: No.
0: Gonna go ahead and say that probably not the smartest decision.
1: I can't believe that would result in a second date.
0: I don't think it would. You know what? Text us and let us know. If you're hearing this right now and you're saying that's something I would do or would not do, let us know. 255-9367. What actress stars in the movie How to Lose a Guy in 10 Days?
1: Okay, so I think that is Drew Barrymore.
0: Okay.
1: And why am I second guessing myself? I think it's her or Reese Witherspoon or Jennifer Garner.
0: Okay.
1: I'm going to go with my first guess.
0: Okay. Drew Barrymore?
1: Sure. I haven't seen it, so I don't know.
0: All right. That is not what Steven said. And I think what you were thinking of, Deb, because Drew Barrymore is not correct, I think you're thinking of 50 First Dates.
1: Probably.
0: However, Steven did give us the correct answer.
2: Mm-hmm.
0: Kate Hudson. That means the score is now Deb 1, Steven 2. Question number 4. He's a little happy about this right now.
1: Pipe down, Steven.
0: Just a reminder, Deb, you made a guarantee here.
1: I know.
0: Question number 4. Taylor Swift donated $50,000 to a GoFundMe for a heroic mom who got hit by a car while helping save teenagers from a different car crash. Was Taylor Swift's first number one song Tim McGraw?
1: Oh, gosh. I don't know if it was her. It was her first song. I don't know if it was her first number one. I'm going to say no.
0: Final answer?
1: Yes.
0: So yes?
1: No.
0: No.
1: No is my answer. It was not number one. I bet it didn't go number one. Yeah. You know the answer.
0: Of course I know. I just like messing
1: with you. What's
0: growing
1: with me?
0: That means, well, Steven also said no. And you both are right. Nice job. Our song was technically her first number one song. And that means the score is now Deb 2, Steven 3. And as we
1: catch up,
0: as we're going into the final question and a guarantee on the line, it's 2-3. And it means it all comes down to this. Question 5. More colleges are offering 3-year bachelor's degree programs as a way to help students graduate faster and take on less debt. A lot of people love the idea, but critics question how employers and graduate schools will view the shorter degrees. What is the highest degree typically awarded by a university?
1: The highest degree? A doctorate?
0: Final answer?
1: Sure.
0: Well, that is not what Steven said.
1: No, what'd he say?
0: Steven said master's.
1: I think you can go higher than that.
0: You can. A doctorate is right. Ooh, nice job, Deb. Oh. Steven, you were so close.
1: I told you.
2: You did.
0: That is a wild game. And that means the final score. Deb coming in clutch, pulling out a tie 3-3. And Steven, unfortunately, as you know, all ties go to Deb. But you did a pretty good job. So how are you feeling?
2: Well, thank you. I feel pretty good about it. Thank you so much. It was fun.
1: You were fun, Steven. Yeah. And I didn't really keep my word. I said I would dominate.
0: Yeah, crush.
1: Crush was probably used. So. I didn't fulfill that.
2: Yeah. It's a win. It's a W.
0: It's a W for you, yeah. But tell you what, you're not going to go away empty-handed. We're still going to hook you up here with a prize. We're going to send you over to see Sam Barber at Fisher's Event Center coming up on September 9th. So congratulations.
2: Awesome. Thank you so much. Appreciate that.
0: Yeah, you're very welcome, man. We need one more thing, though, from you, and it's those final famous words.
2: This is Steven from Whiteland, and I cannot beat Deb.
1: I heard the regret in his voice.
2: There's a little tear coming down.
1: Oh, I know. Here's a tissue, Steven. If you'd like to play, just like Steven did, all you have to do is text Beat Deb, and we reached out and got in touch. We'll get you on the calendar. It's on. On a

0: This is Kid Rock, Indy's Best Country, 95.5 WFMS with Deb and Matt in the morning. Colts fans, did you see this yesterday? Because it went viral talking about the teacher at Hamilton Southeastern who was just trying to show something to her kids. Thought they would enjoy it.
1: Yeah.
0: They went nuts.
1: They did. They enjoyed it a little too much almost, it sounded like.
0: Yes. And so we're going to have Ms. Davis join us here on the show. The teacher at Hamilton Southeastern that posted that video. She's 3 minutes away on 95.5 WFMS.

0: Indy's Best Country, 95.5 WFMS with Deb and Matt in the morning. We have a special guest joining us now, and it looks like she's already in her classroom. She's up early this morning, Matt.
1: Yes.
0: And Matt, you better be on your best behavior.
1: I'm always on my best
0: because
1: behavior.
0: She can send you to the principal's office. This is
1: the first time, and that's fine.
0: You probably spent a lot of time there.
1: A lot of time.
0: This is Miss Davis from HSE, Hamilton Southeastern. So happy to have you here, especially since I know you have an early start to your day. You have a classroom of students coming in this morning.
2: Yes, I do.
1: What grades do you teach?
2: So I teach all high school grades, so 9 through 12. I have like mixed grades in my classes.
0: Well, one of your classes was a little louder than others.
2: You guys know who my favorite
3: No. player is?
4: It's Alex Pierce! Oh my God! Alex Pierce!
0: I think it was just a couple of days ago, it went crazy on social media. I'm sure you've been hearing from a lot of people. Can you walk us through what exactly happened?
2: Over the weekend, I had met Alec Pierce, who's my favorite player for the Colts, and I knew my student to be really excited because they've all known that he's my favorite player. And so I thought it would be funny to record their reaction because they're also a very maybe dramatic group of students. And they just freaked out when they saw the picture. It could have been an overreaction, but...
0: I mean, they were so loud, and
2: yes.
0: I just absolutely loved it. They were screaming, jumping up and down. You would have thought they won the lottery.
1: Or the Super Bowl.
0: Yes.
2: Yeah.
0: Yes. So tell us, how did you run in to Alec to begin with?
2: I was in Carmel with some of my friends, and I was just, leaving a restaurant, and I saw him, and I also saw Daniel Jones and I think some other players, but obviously I was most excited about seeing Alec Pierce.
0: Did you walk right up?
2: Yes. Yeah. Okay. So when I first saw them, I recognized them. Daniel Jones, but I wasn't for sure if it was him, so like I'd walked away at first, but then we turned around, saw Pierce right next to me, and I was like, that is them. And so I just walked right up, and I was like, I'm so sorry to interrupt. And then I just probably, embarrassed myself. I was like, I'm a huge fan.
1: That's awesome. Were you like, Daniel, get out of the way, I want my picture with Alec? Or did you get a picture with
2: Alec? I'm sorry to interrupt, but I'm a huge fan, and then I'm pretty sure I kind of probably just turned to Alec and was like, you're my favorite player, like, ever since we, drafted you. I've been wearing your jersey every Sunday, and Daniel Jones eventually, I think, just, went back to talking to whoever he was talking to.
1: Daniel, can you take our picture, please?
2: Yeah.
1: Not with you. Just us.
0: So it was Alec who you thought he would be? Was the experience what you wanted?
2: Yeah, he was really nice. Yeah. Yes.
1: The video that you put up, you have over 60,000 views on that video. It was shared by NFL on ESPN, which is kind of a big deal. So what is that like for you that this whole situation has kind of gone viral?
2: It's crazy. Just I don't know, just everyone that's been reaching out and just seeing how big. When it got posted on NFL yesterday, I told my students, and they might have screamed louder than they screamed in that video. They were excited. Yeah, it's just been really crazy. And, all the students are like, how does it feel to be famous now? And all the students in the video think that they're famous now. So.
0: Yeah, that's true.
1: Of course.
2: They're like, we don't have to do our work anymore. We're famous, Mr. Davis.
1: We have people for that. Homework is for the peasants.
2: Yes.
0: Right. Have your people get in touch with my people.
2: Yeah.
1: That's awesome.
0: So we should clear something up. You're not dating Alec, because I heard that rumor.
2: No, I'm not. I'm just a huge fan.
1: So now that you've met Alec, where does it go from here? Is there another Colt that you'd be super excited to meet?
2: I mean, I would like to, maybe talk to Daniel Jones a little more and not just
0: after you brushed him off
2: back,
0: so quickly.
2: Yes. People were like, why didn't you take a picture with both of them? And I was like, I just wasn't thinking about it.
0: Yes.
1: Do you want to issue an apology to Daniel Jones for snubbing him?
2: Yeah, I'm sorry.
1: Well, we appreciate you sharing a little bit of your story with us today. Thank you for what you do for our kids to be able to make sure that they are growing into great young adults as well. And go Colts.
2: Thank you.
0: I have a feeling Miss Davis is the new favorite over there at HSE.
1: Oh, yeah. She's basically running the school now.
5: Yeah. Here's what's coming up next with Deb and Matt in the morning.
1: We are going to have your opportunity to win your way to Dan and Shay, Tyler Hubbard, and Josh Ross. 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
0: We have an accident off to the right shoulder, but still causing a backup at south side of the city, northbound 65 at just past Edgewood Avenue. So if you're coming up on that, you're going to get caught up in it. And then also watch it if you're traveling northbound 65 between Keystone and I-70. That is stop and go. In Carmel, it's southbound US 31, slow moving between 106th and 465.
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7: All right, let's see here. Derringer, a couple old Colts. What's this, a Glock? What's that, Harvey? You can't read the clock. Well, you dumb bunny, I said Glock, not clock. Folks, I'm going through my old shooting irons here. Looking to see what I might be able to sell down at the Indy 1500's Big Gun and Knife Show down at the State Fairgrounds this weekend. Let's see now, where was I? Oh yeah, Ruger, another Glock. What do you mean, what's a Glock? Now, Harvey, you know what a... What do you mean all guns look the same? Harvey, come here. Now, pick up that shotgun there. All right, now pick up the Glock there. Now, see? Now, can't you tell the difference? Now, Harvey, be careful. That gun is... excuse me, folks. I think I need to take old Harvey to the eye doctor. Looks like he's come down with a case of glaucoma.
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1: Sunny and hot today with a high of 96, but that heat index all the way up to 104. Overnight, mostly clear, low 75. Then tomorrow, sunny and hot, high of 95. And again, heat index of 104.
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0: Indy's Best Country, 95.5 WFMS with Deb and Matt in the morning. We want to send you to see Dana Shea, also Tyler Hubbard, and Josh Ross. You get to see all three of them as we put Matt on the spot.
1: Hey, let's put Matt on the spot.
2: Hey! All right, let's do this. This is an opportunity where, as long as you're caller five, that's the hardest work that you have to do.
0: Yes.
2: Because you're automatically going to go. But then I'm going to ask you to try to help me out as best as you can. When Deb gives us lyrics, we have to figure out, is it a Dan and Shay song, a Tyler Hubbard song, a Florida Georgia Line song, or a Josh Ross song? That's what we got to figure out.
0: Yes.
2: That's our task.
0: Difficulty level? Hard.
2: Hard?
0: Super hard.
2: 1 to 10.
0: I hate when you do that. I'm a 1 to 5 person.
2: 1 to 5.
0: 4.9.
2: Wow. Okay. Let's see what we can do then. I'm definitely going to need your help now. Maybe. 255-9367. Let's get you into the show for
0: like
2: free.
0: An 8-day winning streak, I think, going. I think you got them all last week.
2: Yep. It's been pretty great so far.
0: It's time to lose, Matt.
2: I don't think so. I hope not. Let's see what we can do. We're Deb and Matt in the Morning on Indy's Best Country, 95.5 WFMS, and Bailey Zimmerman. Wow.

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0: Kevin Matt in the morning, Indy's Best Country, 95.5. WFMS, that is John Party. Little heartache on the dance floor. And we want to send you to go see Dan and Shay, also Tyler Hubbard and Josh Ross. You can go for free as we put Matt on the spot.
1: Hey, let's put Matt on the spot.
2: Hey, all right, your chance. All you have to do is be caller 5 at 255-9367, which it looks like we've got Crystal and Indy, who's caller 5. Now I need you to help me out. Can you help me out?
3: Doing my best.
2: All right, Crystal and Indy, let's see what we can do here.
0: I'm going to give you one long, like, run-on sentence.
2: Okay, but it's two lines.
0: It's two lines put together.
2: Okay.
0: I love the way that you kiss me in front of everybody.
2: Me in front
3: of everybody. Oh, my goodness.
2: I love the way you kiss me in front of everybody.
0: Mm-hmm.
3: That escapes me.
2: I'm going to guess it's Dan and Shay. I don't know which one it is, though. I love the way... Kiss me in front of everybody.
0: Does this seem like a 4.9 difficulty?
2: This does.
0: Okay.
2: You
3: gotta be new.
2: I'm gonna say I think it's gonna be an old one, and I question how big of a hit it actually was.
0: Oh, it was a hit. It was a hit.
2: Yeah, but is it one that's still being played?
0: That doesn't mean it's not a hit.
2: Nope, there are no rules. There is a level of... There's no rules. I'm just saying.
0: Remove your music brain, though.
2: What's that?
0: Remove your music brain.
2: No. I'm just saying, is like it's one. If it's not one that we play anymore, it might have went number one or been a hit at the time, but then fizzled out.
0: Which
2: it's
0: is
2: a little
0: fine.
2: Bit harder for me to remember.
0: Oh,
2: so
0: okay.
2: That's all.
0: Yes.
2: I'm gonna say.
0: Are you certain on the artist?
2: I'm not certain on the artist.
0: Okay.
2: But I'm gonna guess Dan and Shay, and I'm gonna say Speechless, but I don't think that's it. We're gonna try for it. Okay.
3: I'm ready.
2: All right, Crystal. Let's see what we got here. Here's the song.

0: Well, man, I flunked.
1: I knew it was Dan and Shay. I had a feeling that it was going to be one of the early songs. Unfortunately, I didn't pick the right one. Speechless is still played today, and I still couldn't figure out the lyrics to nix that one out. I'm making a lot of excuses. The point is, Crystal, I am a loser. But that doesn't matter to you. Yeah. You still win. You're still going to the show for free.
0: Oh, my gosh. You guys are wonderful.
2: Here's what's coming up next with Deb and Matt in the morning.
1: Tomorrow, redemption.
3: So you think.
1: Full redemption. All right, we're going to play again tomorrow. Another chance for you to win. Hold on tight, though, because coming up just after 9 o'clock, you could be winning a trip to Las Vegas to see Riley Green and get an autographed copy of his upcoming album on vinyl.
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3: Well, we have a couple of spots you definitely want to avoid. One of those is an accident in McCordsville. So if you're traveling US 36, just east of State Road 234, watch for a problem there. On the east side, it's westbound 70, and there is some slow-moving traffic between Sherman Drive and I-65. And then also, if you're traveling southbound 69, slow between 96th and 82nd.
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5: All right, let's see here. Derringer, a couple old Colts. What's this, a Glock? What's that, Harvey? You can't read the clock. Well, you dumb bunny, I said Glock, not clock. Folks, I'm going through my old shooting irons here, looking to see what I might be able to sell down at the Indy 1500's Big Gun and Knife Show down at the State Fairgrounds this weekend. Let's see now, where was I? Oh yeah, Ruger, another Glock. What do you mean, what's a Glock? Now, Harvey, you know what a... What do you mean all guns look the same? Harvey, come here. Now, pick up that shotgun there. All right, now pick up the Glock there. Now, see? Now, can't you tell the difference? Now, Harvey, be careful. That gun is... excuse me, folks. I think I need to take old Harvey to the eye doctor. Looks like he's come down with a case of glaucoma.
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3: It's going to be sunny and hot today. High of 96, heat index 104, mostly clear. And if you want to call it a low tonight, 75. For tomorrow, sunny and hot again, high 95, heat index 104.
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0: Indy's Best Country, 95.5 WFMS. I love that guy. Tyler Hubbard and 5 foot nine. He spoke with Brooks earlier this week, which is so cool.
1: Yeah.
0: Plus, you can win tickets to see him.
1: Yeah, we still have an opportunity tomorrow at 8:35. We'll play Boot Man on the Spot again, which is so much fun. I love it.
0: Yeah.
1: But you know what else is really fun?
0: What's that?
1: Going to Las Vegas, being able to put some money down, and then winning money.

0: you darling.
1: Have you text JAM to 255-9367 to get your tickets to see that guy right there, Chase Matthew? He'll perform that song called Darlin' at 8 Second Saloon on November 5th. We want you to be there at our WFMS Acoustic Jam, so text JAM.
2: Our VIP is sold out already.
1: Yeah.
2: And so with it being an artist like Chase, we want to make sure you get in because this could sell out for sure.
1: Yeah, it's going to be a great show.
2: Yeah.
1: 255-9367 is the number to text the word JAM to, just three letters, J-A-M. And we're Deb and Matt in the morning.
2: Tickets only $15 now. Just saying.
1: That's amazing.
2: No cost for you if you win this trip to Las Vegas. That is a really cool opportunity to say. And we love giving you these opportunities. But you're going to see Riley Green, the Cowboys Against Tour, premium seats, Deb. And then you're going to be able to continue to hear Riley Green forever and ever and ever. Because we're going to give you a vinyl.
1: Yeah, you're going to have an autographed copy. How cool is that? People come over and be like, who signed that? Riley Green, when I went to Vegas for free.
2: Mm-hmm.
1: You're going to stay at the Resorts World Las Vegas Hotel. We cover the airfare. Can you imagine calling a friend and saying, are you busy this weekend? Because I'm going to take you on a trip to Vegas.
2: We're going to fly away. And we're going to see Riley Green.
1: Yes, and we should mention we have more than one of these trips to give away, so that ups your chances. So you definitely want to send the keyword in.
2: Yeah, which is Green, G-R-E-E-N, Green. And send that to the phone number 95819. And you could win. It's that easy.
1: It's so simple.
2: Green is your national keyword. Text it, and you could be going to Las Vegas on us.
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6: All right, let's see here. Got Derringer, a couple old Colts. What's this, a Glock? What's that, Harvey? You can't read the clock? Well, you dumb bunny, I said Glock, not clock. Folks, I'm going through my old shooting irons here. Look to see what I might be able to sell down at the Indy 1500's Big Gun and Knife Show down at the State Fairgrounds this weekend. Let's see now, where was I? Oh yeah, Ruger, another Glock. What do you mean, what's a Glock? Now, Harvey, you know what a... What do you mean all guns look the same? Harvey, come here. Now pick up that shotgun there. All right, now pick up the Glock there. Now see, now can't you tell the difference? Now, Harvey, be careful. That gun is... excuse me, folks. I think I need to take old Harvey to the eye doctor. Looks like he's come down with a case of glaucoma.
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3: Sunny and hot today with a high of 96, but that heat index all the way up to 104. Overnight, mostly clear, low 75. Then tomorrow, sunny and hot, high of 95. And again, heat index of 104.

0: That's Kane Brown and Woman on Indy's Best Country, 95.5 WFMS. Deb and Matt in the morning. It's a new trend. Are you doing it? I don't know. I don't think I do.
1: Is it a trend or is it just like a typical way of life, I feel like, now at this point?
0: You're probably right. It is a typical way of life, but they're saying that more girls than ever do this. I don't know if I'm one of them. We'll share in 6 minutes. We're about to find out on 95.5 WFMS.
1: And can I do it?
0: You could.
1: I think so.
0: Would it look weird? Yes.
1: All right. We'll talk about it. Here's Sec John King. Nah,

0: That's Chris Jansen. Buy Me a Boat, Indy's Best Country, 95.5 WFMS with Deb and Matt in the morning. So it's definitely a thing. When you are walking around, whether you're at the mall, at a restaurant, you definitely see women carrying so many things on one hand. It's called the girl grip.
1: The girl grip.
0: What does that mean? It means women who are carrying usually an unreasonable number of things in one hand. Let me give you an example. They have their Stanley Cup. Mm-hmm. And then slid over a finger, they've got their keys. And then they've got sunglasses. They're holding on to one of those wristlets that has their wallet and their debit card and their ID in it. Maybe even some lip gloss. Their cell phone is there. It's all in one hand. What do guys do? Because we never see you walking around doing the girl grip.
2: No, we put them all in our pockets and we don't carry unnecessary things.
0: Well, you bring in a Stanley type Yeti drink.
2: Yeah.
0: Okay. And what do you do with your phone?
2: Put it in my back pocket.
0: Where are your keys?
2: In my front pocket. Front left pocket. Right, front right pocket.
0: Your lip gloss.
2: In my hat. Like wear it under my hat.
0: It does. It looks ridiculous.
2: It does.
0: But I think we should have you try it out.
2: I'm in.
0: I'd love to see what it would look like with you carrying the nine things that I usually bring in each morning. I don't seem to do this. I throw mine in a work bag.
2: Can we do a video and we'll call it a Rate My Girl Grip, and where it's you are doing it and then we'll do mine and just do a rating. It's not like a full-on contest who did it better. Just like a, you know, scale of 1 to 5 or 1 to 10.
0: Are we basing it on, is the judging on efficiency?
2: I don't think efficiency, because we have a limited amount of things. We're all going to carry the same things, but I think it's like how comfortable we make it look.
0: Sure.
2: Okay.
0: Effortless, right?
2: Yeah, I think so.
0: We could try that. We'll pull it off.
2: Perfect. All right. We'll do that and we'll see how it goes. So be watching for socials on that later. We're Deb and Matt in the Morning, your girl grip experts.
0: I don't know if you want to claim that.
2: I will.
0: Again, weird.
2: I know. I'm sorry. I got to go put on more lip gloss. Bye.

0: That's Tucker Wetmore and Brunette. And I want you to watch the next time you see him in a video or maybe performing live. He performs with one hand behind his back, usually at all times.
1: Yeah.
0: And he switches. He goes back and forth between left and right. It's kind of interesting.
1: That is interesting.
0: Someone pointed it out in comments, and now I can't unsee it.
1: Mm.
0: Yep. We're Deb and Matt in the morning on Indy's Best Country, 95.5 WFMS. We have got a deal for you.
1: It's a sweet deal.
0: It's super sweet.
1: One that I've actually taken advantage of multiple times.
0: So be like Matt. Save yourself some money. And we're going to talk with Christian from Walk-Ons coming up in 3 minutes. 95.5 WFMS.
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0: 95.5 WFMS, Deb and Matt in the morning. We're joined by a special guest today, and we always love when they bring food. It's Christian from Walk On Sports Bistro in Fishers. How are you?
1: Doing well. How about yourself?
0: We're good. We were very excited that you were coming in today.
2: Yeah. It's actually kind of weird to see you not at Walk-Ons, because that's normally where I see
1: right.
2: you,
1: yeah.
2: which is so fun. But your staff is wonderful, and we brag about y'all a lot, because obviously you've brought food in before, too. But
0: it's so good.
2: I talk about a lot of my favorite stuff. I got to ask you, what's your favorite thing on the menu?
1: Oh, man, I'd probably say, honestly, like, first off, I like our boneless wings a lot, mm-hmm. because they're not a very heavy breading. It's really, really light because we have three different types of breading just for all our fried food. The Hickory Burger is my favorite probably for burger-wise. It's got onion rings stacked, like, I swear to God, probably about 4 inches off the burger. Yeah, bacon and cheese.
2: Yes.
1: That's good.
0: Tell the truth. Do you cut it in half?
1: Oh, no.
0: You can eat it whole? All,
1: I just smash that down.
0: Okay.
1: Yeah. I'm a fluffy guy. I got jaw muscles. You know what I'm saying?
0: Okay.
1: Yeah.
2: I love it.
0: I like that. What was the item? It was an appetizer, and you brought it in here, and I was so blown away.
2: The balls?
0: Balls.
1: Oh, yeah. I brought those.
0: So yes. Those are, oh, you those brought
1: are,
0: them again?
1: Yeah. Those are Budin balls. So it's pepper jack with andouille sausage and rice.
2: It's so
0: they
2: good.
0: They are so amazing. Yeah. Do you dip them in something?
1: Yeah. We have a spicy ranch.
0: Okay.
1: So, yeah.
0: Yeah. If there's anything else, if you go there, to me, it's the first thing you should order.
1: Yeah.
2: Absolutely. Hey, what's really cool, too, about Walk-Ons, and you've seen us there before, too, but this is a place, really, that the whole family can go. Like, it's got a lot of TVs for sports, of course, and we'll talk about that in a second, but you guys have food for kids. There's a lot of opportunities there. So,
0: what about the fact that it's also happy hour all day long?
1: Yeah, okay, so I run drink specials every day, all day. So, our draft beers are going to be 3-4 domestics, up for a pint, 4-4 tall. Crafts and imports are going to be 5 and 6. Okay. So all my draft beer, I have 24 on a draft. It's going to be $3 to $6. So if you want to get zombie dust for a 22 ounces, it's going to cost you $6.
2: A great deal. Wow.
1: Yeah. Well drinks, they're $5. I do $3 shots of Fireball. I have house wines. They're $5 all the time. So, yeah, it's actually...
0: Oh, yeah, I need the house wine. That's all that's good enough for me.
1: Well, I have every varietal. So, you know, I'll have Pinot Noir, Cab, Merlot, Pinot Grigio. So, wow. Yeah.
2: Which I will say, too, is perfect when you're pairing it up with the football season coming up, too, right?
1: Yeah, because the thing is, like, you can sit and drink all day, mm-hmm. and you're not breaking the bank either, which is actually nice.
2: Absolutely.
1: So, you know, and the thing is, like, I'm so excited for college football coming up. You know, we're huge for watch parties. You know, Indiana, Ohio State, Nebraska, Michigan State, you know, they actually come on a regular basis, you know, for Colts games.
0: Sometimes it's so fun just to be in that environment, that atmosphere. You don't have to know everybody around you, but everybody's cheering for the same team.
2: Yeah.
0: How many TVs?
1: We have 83 total.
0: 83.
2: It's nuts. Like, they're huge. And what I love about it, too, is, like, we walked in and there were several different baseball games, but, like, y'all even had the Indianapolis Indians game on one of the times they were there, too. And it's, like,
0: That's cool.
2: It's a cool experience.
1: Yeah. So we have a partnership with, you know, the Fuel and the Freight. So if you go to the Fuel game, you get 20% off if you let us know you're going. Mm-hmm. So we're always a stop beforehand.
2: Nice.
1: You know, same way with like the Fishers Freight.
0: Oh, good. That's great.
1: So, yeah.
0: Now it's Walk On Sports Bistro and Fishers. We're joined by Christian. And the reason we're having you in here too is we want people to take advantage of this really cool deal. It's our sweet deal and it's going to go on sale soon.
2: Friday at 9 a.m. $50 certificate, but we don't pay that much, right?
1: Nah, it's just 25.
2: There you go.
0: So they pay $25, you're going to give them a $50 gift card.
1: That's correct.
0: We were talking yesterday, Matt and I, about how great your food is. And for people who are feeling the pressure of the times and can't really dine out, this is perfect for you to be able to take the entire family, kids included, go to Walk-Ons, and it will cost you less to be able to sit down as a family of 4 or 5, whatever it is. You can get a couple of these gift cards.
1: Yep. Definitely can.
2: You guys have live music every once in a while as well, too.
1: That's cool. Yeah, we pretty much almost wrap that up. I think we're going to have Jay Baker out maybe a couple more times towards the end of the year.
2: Yeah.
1: You know, because
2: he's great.
1: Yeah, he's great. I mean, you're like the big slipper, like, oh my God, is that Matt Moon over there?
2: Just
1: like,
2: yes.
1: But like, everybody's like, oh my God, it's Matt.
0: No wonder Matt goes there.
1: He's like VIP, I swear. Like, everybody's like, oh my God, is that Matt Malone over there? Yes, yes, it is.
0: That's a riot.
2: Is he drinking again?
1: Yes, yes, he is.
0: That's a problem.
2: Oh, Christian, we appreciate you, brother. Thank you for bringing the food in. Thank you for your time. And thanks for just being a great partner with us and the community as a whole.
1: Absolutely. My pleasure.
0: VIP tickets are now sold out.
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4: 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What's this, a Glock? 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You can't read the clock. Well, you dumb bunny, I said Glock, not clock. Folks, I'm going through my old shooting irons here, looking to see what I might be able to sell down at the Indy 1500's Big Gun and Knife Show down at the State Fairgrounds this weekend. Let's see now, where was I? Oh yeah, Ruger, another Glock. What do you mean, what's a Glock? Now, Harvey, you know what a... What do you mean all guns look the same? Harvey, come here. Now, pick up that shotgun there. All right, now pick up the Glock there. Now, see? Now, can't you tell the difference? Now, Harvey, be careful. That gun is... excuse me, folks. I think I need to take old Harvey to the eye doctor. Looks like he's come down with a case of glaucoma.
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0: It's Jason Aldean. How far does a goodbye go on Indy's Best Country, 95.5 WFMS with Deb and Matt in the morning? Have you gotten your tickets yet for the WFMS Acoustic Jam? The clock is ticking. We are going to be doing this on November 5th, 8 Second Saloon, hanging out with Chase Matthew, and he likes to have a good time, and he's hoping that you show up. By the way, VIP tickets sold out.
1: Sold out already, which is crazy. I think you know the reason why it is, Deb.
0: Why is that?
1: Because the last two acoustic jams, I've shotgunned Outlaw Lights on stage, and people want to go for that show.
0: Oh, for that alone.
1: I think so.
0: That's right.
1: And then Chase, I mean, that's cool. He's there too, I guess.
0: You go on thinking that, Matt.
1: I will. Hey, well, I mean, and Chase is great. We are both fans of Chase. Mm-hmm. I'm a huge fan because of the concert experience that he was able to put on and how kind he was to Jensen for Jensen's first show.
0: Personalized it for him.
1: Yeah. Even I built a shadow box for the memorabilia for Jensen to have those memories
0: and
1: forever.
0: And the photos and all of that. So nice.
1: When we say he is great and he is as genuine as you can get when it comes to an artist, this is what we're talking about. This is why you should go and see him, because you want to support the good guys.
0: That's right. Yeah. We want you to get your tickets. And where else are you going to get a concert ticket for $15?
1: Right.
0: Just text JAM to 255-9367. We'll send you a link. You can get your tickets, and then you can tell your friends and neighbors, I'm going to 8 Second Saloon on November 5th.
1: For the WFMS Acoustic Jam. Yeah. Feels good, don't it?
0: Why are you screaming?
1: I'm just so excited. Here's Luke.

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3: All right, let's see here. Derringer, a couple old Colts. What's this, a Glock? What's that, Harvey? You can't read the clock. Well, you dumb bunny, I said Glock, not clock. Folks, I'm going through my old shooting irons here, looking to see what I might be able to sell down at the Indy 1500's Big Gun and Knife Show down at the State Fairgrounds this weekend. Let's see now, where was I? Oh yeah, Ruger, another Glock. What do you mean, what's a Glock? Now, Harvey, you know what a... What do you mean all guns look the same? Harvey, come here. Now pick up that shotgun there. All right, now pick up the Glock there. Now see, now can't you tell the difference? Now, Harvey, be careful. That gun is... excuse me, folks. I think I need to take old Harvey to the eye doctor. Looks like he's come down with a case of glaucoma.
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2: All right, let's see here. Derringer, a couple old Colts. It says a Glock. What's that, Harvey? You can't read the clock. Well, you dumb bunny, I said Glock, not clock. Folks, I'm going through my old shooting irons here, looking to see what I might be able to sell down at the Indy 1500's Big Gun and Knife Show down at the State Fairgrounds this weekend. Let's see now, where was I? Oh yeah, Ruger, another Glock. What do you mean, what's a Glock? Now, Harvey, you know what a... What do you mean all guns look the same? Harvey, come here. Now, pick up that shotgun there. All right, now pick up the Glock there. Now, see, now can't you tell the difference? Now, Harvey, be careful. That gun is... Excuse me, folks. I think I need to take old Harvey to the eye doctor. Looks like he's come down with a case of glaucoma.
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6: 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Another day of 93 and sun today. 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Pray that it starts to happen. 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
5: All right, let's see here. Derringer, a couple old Colts. What's this, a Glock? What's that, Harvey? You can't read the clock. Well, you dumb bunny, I said Glock, not clock. Folks, I'm going through my old shooting irons here. Look to see what I might be able to sell down at the Indy 1500's Big Gun and Knife Show down at the State Fairgrounds this weekend. Let's see now, where was I? Oh yeah, Ruger, another Glock. What do you mean, what's a Glock? Now, Harvey, you know what a... What do you mean all guns look the same? Harvey, come here. Now, pick up that shotgun there. All right, now pick up the Glock there. Now, see? Now, can't you tell the difference? Now, Harvey, be careful. That gun is... excuse me, folks. I think I need to take old Harvey to the eye doctor. Looks like he's come down with a case of glaucoma.
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Indy's Best Country, 95.5 WFMS. That is Stella Lefty. The song is called Boston, and she is making quite the splash. In fact, we're hearing from Zach Top right now, South of Sanity. Usually you see him with a cigarette in his mouth on stage. South of Sanity, 95.5 WFMS.

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0: 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And we'll even cheers a nice cold Outlaw Light.
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4: All right, let's see here. At Derringer, a couple old Colts. What's this, a Glock? What's that, Harvey? You can't read the clock? Well, you dumb bunny, I said Glock, not clock. Folks, I'm going through my old shooting irons here. Look to see what I might be able to sell down at the Indy 1500's Big Gun and Knife Show down at the State Fairgrounds this weekend. Let's see now, where was I? Oh yeah, Ruger, another Glock. What do you mean, what's a Glock? Now, Harvey, you know what a... What do you mean all guns look the same? Harvey, come here. Now, pick up that shotgun there. All right, now pick up the Glock there. Now, see? Now, can't you tell the difference? Now, Harvey, be careful. That gun is... excuse me, folks. I think I need to take old Harvey to the eye doctor. Looks like he's come down with a case of glaucoma.
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2: All right, let's see here. Derringer, a couple old Colts. It says a Glock. What's that, Harvey? You can't read the clock. Well, you dumb bunny, I said Glock, not clock. Folks, I'm going through my old shooting irons here, looking to see what I might be able to sell down at the Indy 1500's Big Gun and Knife Show down at the State Fairgrounds this weekend. Let's see now, where was I? Oh yeah, Ruger, another Glock. What do you mean, what's a Glock? Now, Harvey, you know what a... What do you mean all guns look the same? Harvey, come here. Now, pick up that shotgun there. All right, now pick up the Glock there. Now, see, now can't you tell the difference? Now, Harvey, be careful. That gun is... Excuse me, folks. I think I need to take old Harvey to the eye doctor. Looks like he's come down with a case of glaucoma.
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6: Pretty much to say, going to be another sweaty day. Sunny and hot, 93 this afternoon. Clear, 75 tonight and then tomorrow. Sunshine, going to be warm tomorrow with a high of 94.

Graylin James, Water at a Wedding, and he performed that song just a couple of weeks ago as one of our opening acts for our WFMS Acoustic Jam at 8 Second Saloon. Very cool song. If you want to go to our next one, Chase Matthew is headlining. It's November 5th. Again, 8 Second Saloon is going to be a party. All you have to do is text JAM to 255-9367. We'll send you a link. Ever since I'm

Jelly Roll and Hands Up on Indy's Best Country 95.5 WFMS. You hear about people getting divorced, but apparently they've moved on already. Jelly Roll, Bunny XO already dating other people now. That's what we hear. Here's Kane Brown, Woman. It's 9 o'clock.

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5: All right, let's see here. Derringer, a couple old Colts. What's this, a Glock? What's that, Harvey? You can't read the clock. Well, you dumb bunny, I said Glock, not clock. Folks, I'm going through my old shooting irons here, looking to see what I might be able to sell down at the Indy 1500's Big Gun and Knife Show down at the State Fairgrounds this weekend. Let's see now, where was I? Oh yeah, Ruger, another Glock. What do you mean, what's a Glock? Now, Harvey, you know what a... What do you mean all guns look the same? Harvey, come here. Now, pick up that shotgun there. All right, now pick up the Glock there. Now, see, now can't you tell the difference? Now, Harvey, be careful. That gun is... excuse me, folks. I think I need to take old Harvey to the eye doctor. Looks like he's come down with a case of glaucoma.
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song is called Be By You, and it's Luke Combs on Indy's Best Country, 95.5 WFMS. Deborah Honeycutt hanging out with you for a little bit. I'm heading to Anderson after the show, and my mom and I are going to go to Jean's Root Beer. I love that place. I probably go once a month over the summer. How many times have you been? And have you ever been? Ice cold, frosty mug of root beer and a Coney dog today. What's going on?

Indy's Best Country, 95.5 WFMS. That is Bailey Zimmerman, Chevy Silverado. If you're a WFMS insider, you get an extra picture of Bailey Zimmerman in the email that went out today. If you're not an insider, what are you doing? It's absolutely free to be a part of the club that finds out the stuff first. All you have to do is text INSIDER to 255-9367.

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3: All right, let's see here. Derringer, a couple old Colts. What's this, a Glock? What's that, Harvey? You can't read the clock. Well, you dumb bunny, I said Glock, not clock. Folks, I'm going through my old shooting irons here, looking to see what I might be able to sell down at the Indy 1500's Big Gun and Knife Show down at the State Fairgrounds this weekend. Let's see now, where was I? Oh yeah, Ruger, another Glock. What do you mean, what's a Glock? Now, Harvey, you know what a... What do you mean all guns look the same? Harvey, come here. Now pick up that shotgun there. All right, now pick up the Glock there. Now see, now can't you tell the difference? Now, Harvey, be careful. That gun is... Excuse me, folks. I think I need to take old Harvey to the eye doctor. Looks like he's come down with a case of glaucoma.
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3: Extreme heat continues today. 93, fingers crossed tomorrow. For those showers, they think 50% chance, saying there's a chance. And we need some relief from this heat ASAP.

Ayala Langley, a full circle moment when she played two sold-out shows at her home stomping grounds at Auburn University. She got to present her mentor, Coach Pop, with a custom guitar because, well, when she moved to Nashville, he gave her his.

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I love this bar, too, until the dad comes. 95.5 WFMS, Indy's Best Country, with Chase Matthew coming in hot. 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Another

Hey, don't forget, I've got a pair of Luke Bryan Farm tickets today. And for Brooks, as I'll be hanging out till 6 o'clock today, it's Tyler Reese with George and Luke. I threw it.

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5: All right, let's see here. Derringer, a couple old Colts. What's this, a Glock? What's that, Harvey? You can't read the clock? Well, you dumb bunny, I said Glock, not clock. Folks, I'm going through my old shooting irons here, looking to see what I might be able to sell down at the Indy 1500's Big Gun and Knife Show down at the State Fairgrounds this weekend. Let's see now, where was I? Oh yeah, Ruger, another Glock. What do you mean, what's a Glock? Now, Harvey, you know what a... What do you mean all guns look the same? Harvey, come here. Now, pick up that shotgun there. All right, now pick up the Glock there. Now, see? Now, can't you tell the difference? Now, Harvey, be careful. That gun is... excuse me, folks. I think I need to take old Harvey to the eye doctor. Looks like he's come down with a case of glaucoma.
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0: country song. Well, you might see Riley Green on a good old Facebook Marketplace. You never know.
1: Hey, is that still available? I'll take that.
0: Well, not him personally. He saw a guitar a guy had for sale.
1: Oh.
0: Yeah, calm down there. He bought it in Florida. Another shot to see Riley Green in Vegas after three.

95.5 WFMS, and look at that. Zach John King's album is out now for the world to hear, and it includes, impressively, a collab with Brooks and Dunn. It's Get to Drinkin'.

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0: And we'll see you at 8 Second Saloon on November 5th to see Chase Matthew. And we'll even cheers a nice cold Outlaw Light.
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3: All right, let's see here. Derringer, a couple old Colts. It says a Glock. What's that, Harvey? You can't read the clock. Well, you dumb bunny, I said Glock, not clock. Folks, I'm going through my old shooting irons here. Look to see what I might be able to sell down at the Indy 1500's Big Gun and Knife Show down at the State Fairgrounds this weekend. Let's see now, where was I? Oh yeah, Ruger, another Glock. What do you mean, what's a Glock? Now, Harvey, you know what a... What do you mean all guns look the same? Harvey, come here. Now, pick up that shotgun there. All right, now pick up the Glock there. Now, see? Now, can't you tell the difference? Now, Harvey, be careful. That gun is... excuse me, folks. I think I need to take old Harvey to the eye doctor. Looks like he's come down with a case of glaucoma.
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5: How do we get off this ride that Mother Nature has us on? The heat continues tomorrow, but 50% shot at showers Friday and Saturday as well. Saturday, the high in the upper 80s.

Do you guys have brand allegiance for your vehicles at your workplace? 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
1: 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You don't want to miss out, especially for just $15 a ticket. You kidding me? Yeah, text JAM, J-A-M, to 255-9367. You'll be good to go. We'll see you there at 8 Second Saloon. Hey, Kenny Chesney's got a new exhibit. Got to get over there to Nashville, over and down. It's at the Country Music Hall of Fame and Museum. It's got all the cool stuff.
2: Oh, that's so cool.
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3: All right, let's see here. Derringer, a couple old Colts. What's this, a Glock? What's that, Harvey? You can't read the clock. Well, you dumb bunny, I said Glock, not clock. Folks, I'm going through my old shooting irons here. Look to see what I might be able to sell down at the Indy 1500's Big Gun and Knife Show down at the State Fairgrounds this weekend. Let's see now, where was I? Oh yeah, Ruger, another Glock. What do you mean, what's a Glock? Now, Harvey, you know what a... What do you mean all guns look the same? Harvey, come here. Now, pick up that shotgun there. All right, now pick up the Glock there. Now, see? Now, can't you tell the difference? Now, Harvey, be careful. That gun is... excuse me, folks. I think I need to take old Harvey to the eye doctor. Looks like he's come down with a case of glaucoma.
4: 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The Indy 1500 Gun, Knife, and Outdoor Show this Friday, Saturday, and Sunday at the State Fairgrounds.
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Stella's headed to Boston and Morgan's headed back to the studio. Yes, he said, closing the chapter on Still the Problem. I'm the problem. What's next? So far, we got Been By Now. No.

0: So did you do something really elaborate, or was it just something kind of simple? 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

Kane Brown's a smart cookie. Yes, he had a lot of success early on. He saved a lot of that money. He's part owner. He's a partner of his bar in downtown Nashville. A lot of those artists who have bars are not.

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1: 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So it was

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1: All right, let's see here. Derringer, a couple old Colts. What's this, a Glock? What's that, Harvey? You can't read the clock. Well, you dumb bunny, I said Glock, not clock. Folks, I'm going through my old shooting irons here, looking to see what I might be able to sell down at the Indy 1500's Big Gun and Knife Show down at the State Fairgrounds this weekend. Let's see now, where was I? Oh yeah, Ruger, another Glock. What do you mean, what's a Glock? Now, Harvey, you know what a... What do you mean all guns look the same? Harvey, come here. Now pick up that shotgun there. All right, now pick up the Glock there. Now see, now can't you tell the difference? Now, Harvey, be careful. That gun is... excuse me, folks. I think I need to take old Harvey to the eye doctor. Looks like he's come down with a case of glaucoma.
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6: Extreme heat continues down to just 72 tonight. Tomorrow, 90, and a 50% chance of showers. Let's hope for that. 88 and showers possible on Saturday.

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5: All right, let's see here. Derringer, a couple old Colts. What's this, a Glock? What's that, Harvey? You can't read the clock? Well, you dumb bunny, I said Glock, not clock. Folks, I'm going through my old shooting irons here, looking to see what I might be able to sell down at the Indy 1500's Big Gun and Knife Show down at the State Fairgrounds this weekend. Let's see now, where was I? Oh yeah, Ruger, another Glock. What do you mean, what's a Glock? Now, Harvey, you know what a... What do you mean all guns look the same? Harvey, come here. Now, pick up that shotgun there. All right, now pick up the Glock there. Now, see? Now, can't you tell the difference? Now, Harvey, be careful. That gun is... Excuse me, folks. I think I need to take old Harvey to the eye doctor. Looks like he's come down with a case of glaucoma.
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Extreme heat continues down to just 72 tonight. Tomorrow, 90 and a 50% chance of showers. Let's hope for that. 88 and showers possible on Saturday.

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So, yeah, it was kind of a very cosmic separation, right? Jelly Roll and Bunny XO going to the West Coast, and Jelly filling in for Jimmy Kimmel. I think he really likes being on TV, so I wouldn't be shocked if Jelly Roll gets a TV show.

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0: 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And we'll even cheers a nice cold Outlaw Light.
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Chase Matthew there. Chase, part of an Next Acoustic Jam. That'll be at 8 Second Saloon. And you know it's going to be a great show. You can't miss out on that. Intimate performance tickets, just $15. 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

stepped down the show. You could tell he was getting very emotional about bringing up Dolly Parton being gone. And he goes, God, we're just a gut punch and never going to be another one like Dolly again.

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Extreme heat continues down to just 72 tonight. Tomorrow, 90 and a 50% chance of showers. Let's hope for that. 88 and showers possible on Saturday.

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Lainey Wilson's just like us. She goes out in the garage and uses the acoustics there, you know, when you're out there. And she was singing Amazing Grace, much better than you and I could ever do. Okay, well, I don't know how good of a singer you are. Just saying. The phone, the keys, the wallets in the garage.

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Indianapolis Colts release their giveaways this week for the home games. Hey, this one is very cool. How about a Colts wall flag? That looked good in the man cave or the she shed, right? First 40,000, the last home game against the Jags.

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0: 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You know, Riley's headed to The Voice soon with the big red chair.
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0: His big red chair.
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0: Big red chair, don't care. It even has, they said, a holster for his hat, which I thought was a little aggressive.
1: 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Riley Green loves Riley Green.

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0: wheat leads the way lower. This is Hoosier Ag Today's Thursday closing farm market report. Big declines today in corn, beans, and wheat early, but corn and soy futures bounced after good export sales in the weekly report and another soybean flash sale to China, initially just mentioned by Russia's Putin of a possible peace deal with Ukraine, sent markets sharply lower. Wheat stayed down. December corn ends down 2 3/4, 5.40 3/4. March down 2 1/4, 5.56. November beans, though, up 6 cents, 13.16 1/4. January up 6.5 at 13.31 1/2. December wheat goes to 7.54 1/4, down almost 20 cents. October live cattle, 2.14.30, up 4.12. October lean hogs, 83.45, down 32. I'm Andy Eubank. Hoosier Ag Today, 20 years serving Indiana farmers.
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say so. 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Starts at 7 o'clock, as always. We got a good one for you tonight. Here's Luke Bryan's Love You, Mission Mean It.

0: Charles Wesley Godwin and Luke Holmes. It's called Better That Way on Country Nights Live. 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

0: Dolly Parton is getting a season-long tribute in Knoxville. The Tennessee Volunteers will wear orange butterfly helmet stickers with a dolly on them at every game. Their head coach calls her the Queen of East Tennessee, honoring her decades of impact on the university and the state. Kenny Chesney's new track, Goldfish, was born from a Ted Lasso moment. The songwriter Tennelle Towns took Ted's Be a Goldfish advice to heart during a breakup, and that spark eventually landed in Kenny Chesney's hands. It's heartbreak, melody, and pure Kenny. And Lady A's Charles Kelly is marking major progress in his sobriety, sharing a before and after photo with his wife, Cassie. He says his best filter is not drinking, and the reminder keeps him focused on never going back to that old version of himself. Whether you get pulled over or get into a crash, drinking and driving will change your whole world. Drive sober or get pulled over. Paid for by NHTSA. That's your Country Nights Live news update. I'm Bev Rainey.
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0: Hardy has written so many fantastic songs, and he says it's kind of like a 9-to-5 job.
1: It's like work. It's like a job. It's like a 9-to-5. All rights, it's starting to change a little bit. And even when I moved to town, rights started at 10 a.m., and now they're 11, and some can be noon, and some can be 1 or whatever. You go into a publishing company at 10:30, 11 a.m., and there are, if it's a fairly big company, 5 or 6 people in the break room making coffee, standing around talking, and a few minutes later, they all go into their separate rooms with their other people. I mean, it's just like going into an office. But the only difference is they're not on a computer doing something. They just go in and they write a song. But the process is the same everywhere, like all the time. In every building, the process is basically the same.
0: Hardy wrote this one, got Eric Church, Morgan Wallen, and Tim McGraw on it with him. Here's MacArthur on Country Nights.

day, Potts Farm was a place to go. 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Light the bonfire and call the girls. King and the Can and the Marlboro Man. Jack and Jim were a few good men. 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Watch your mouth. 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Y'all ain't listening. Them old

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